0: In Syria. A parenting program is asking families to pause this week amid cost of living pressures and global uncertainty. National Families Week is highlighting the role of parents and carers in supporting children's mental health. This year's theme is Every Family Everywhere, which acknowledges the diversity of family life in Australia and the different challenges families face. Triple P's Dr. Alan Ralph says supporting parental wellbeing is also critical.
1: Families can get stuck in a grind where they're just doing the same thing one day to the next and stress is mounting. And it makes it really difficult for them to respond when problems occur. So the National Families Week just creates an opportunity to take a pause, to reflect on how things are going, to see if things need to be improved, where things could be better, where things are going great. So it just creates that opportunity for families.
0: In Britain, Prime Minister Keir Starmer's leadership is facing pressure after Labour suffered heavy election losses. Reform UK has gone from holding two local council seats to more than 1,400 after polls closed on Thursday local time. Labour lost 1,496 council seats and the Conservatives more than 560, while the Green Party gained more than 400. Several Labor MPs have called on Mr. Starmer to step down. And in entertainment news, Adolescence has taken out four of the top prizes at Britain's Television Awards, making BAFTA history. One being the supporting actor category, with Owen Cooper taking out that award.
2: Words of John Lennon, you won't get anything unless you have the visions to imagine it.
0: Now to sport. Hawthorn will be without key defender Tom Barras for the next few matches after he strained his hamstring in Thursday night's loss to Fremantle. Scans are set to confirm the extent of the strain today. On the field, and the Crows defeated Richmond by 37 points yesterday, and Melbourne beat West Coast 99-67. And the Vixens' unbeaten start to the Super Netball season continues. They've made it 9 from 9 with a 71-48 win over the Firebirds yesterday. It was also captain Kate Maloney's 200th game. Elsewhere, the Melbourne Mavericks claimed a 60-41 win over the winless Giants.
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6: 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That number, 0483 951 009. A very good morning to Roz. She sent me one through. So is Greg, Val, and a few others. Oh, unbelievable! It's a great morning looking out the window. Let's have a look at the weather. Currently in town, 11.5 degrees. The wind is 15K from the north, gusting to 17. Barometer, 1024.1 and steady. Our UV index is 3, which is classed as moderate. It's beautiful and clear outside. Humidity is 83%. Now, we're going to go up to 24 today. Tomorrow, 13 to 25, sunny north winds. Wednesday, the 13th of May, 13 to 23. Partly cloudy, chance of showers in the afternoon around the region this morning. Well, you're looking at sunny conditions in all of the regional towns. Denmark, 25, along with Bremer Bay, 24 in Noengerup, 23 in Jerumungup and Mount Barker. No warnings to report. Beautiful. Oh, there you go. 8:05. Did you watch Joan Baez on the TV last night? Great show. The night they drove old Dixie down.

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Oh, we should have one from the King, shouldn't we? Yes.

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20 past 8, Joan Baez and Bobby. Well, I know, but somebody wanted it, so I played it. It's not for me. Nah, wouldn't be. Very good morning to David, our guru of the Eurovision, which I believe is later this week. Give us a bell, son, if you're listening. If you're not, well, don't worry about it. a little bit of... when did they win this? Back in the 60s? Fernando, my baby, come to me.

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We're so glad to have your company, and there's lots more great music to come.

One of my favourite boy bands, Boyzone, from 1998, and they're from Dublin in Ireland. Members Michael Graham, Keith Duffy, Stephen Gatley, Shane Lynch, and yes, Rowan Keating, who we know well here because he spends a lot of time in Australia now, of course. And yes, you know me, I love a boy band. Now, the Albany Community Hospice is opening its doors today for the National Palliative Care Week, inviting our community to step inside and learn more about hospice care. Now, a limited number of guided tours are available, a gentle welcoming chance to explore the home-like environment, meet the team, and ask questions about the compassionate support offered to patients and families. Tour times are 9:30, 12:15 and 5:30. It's a free event, but bookings are essential. So there's lots more times that you can go and see them other than today because it's on all week. So please register now through Humanitex and just search Albany Community Hospice Tours and it will tell you all about it. Sounds like a fabulous thing to do. Now, time is, 29 minutes past nine. So I think we can squeeze in another song before we have another look at the weather. This is a song by ABC. They're from Sheffield in England, formed in 1980, went to 1991, and in 1989, from the LP Abracadabra, Love Conquers All.

Yes, ABC, love conquers all. 27 minutes to 10. So let's have a quick look at the weather. It is 17.6 on its way to 24 degrees. Humidity 62%. Wind coming from the north at 19 kilometres an hour with wind gusts at 22 kilometres an hour. No rain anywhere and not even any cloud over the whole of the southwest. And getting down to a cool 13 degrees tonight. Albany, well, we're expecting 24. Denmark, 25. Bremer Bay, 25. Nowanga up 24. Jerramung up 23 and Mount Barker 23. So all much for muchness. Absolutely a beautiful day out there. Well, you should be outside in the sunshine enjoying it. But if you're inside listening to me, good on you. And I hope that I keep you amused with my music today. Going to play a song by Dami In. Now, she's a Korean Australian. And she got her start by winning the fifth X Factor in 2013. She represented us at Eurovision, of course, and I can't wait for Eurovision. Of course, I'm a Euro fan, as you know. And this is her singing a Carole King song. And this was written by Carole King and Jerry Goffin. Originally was sung on Tapestry, but this is Will You Love Me Tomorrow? Dami In.

Australia's biggest comedy festival is hitting the road and bringing the laughs to you. Join the Melbourne International Comedy Festival Roadshow as it rolls into Albany with a lineup of comedy legends and fresh new faces. 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

Oh, there's three singers, all very talented in their own rights. Bryan Adams, Sting, and Rod Stewart singing the theme song from The Three Musketeers. And what a fabulous movie that was. Came out in 1993, starring Keith O'Sullivan, Charlie Sheen, Chris O'Donnell and Oliver Platt as the Musketeers, and a fabulous turn from Tim Curry playing Richelieu. I love that movie. I have it on DVD and, yes, it's always a delight to watch. And, of course, the music is always fabulous too. 16 minutes to 10. Going to play a song by Corey Hart. Now, he's a Canadian singer-songwriter, multiple Juno Award winner, and he's also been inducted into the Canadian Hall of Fame. He's sold over 16 million LPs. He's now 61 years old, I think he is. And from his LP First Defense, which came out in 1983, Sunglasses at Night, Corey Hart.

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1: Well, before that message, we had the fabulous Celine Dion, and she's Canada's highest selling female singer, and she's got a beautiful voice. Falling Into You came out in 1996, and Celine Dion, singer, entrepreneur, philanthropist, and she sold over 200 million LPs, and I have three of them, so what can I say? I think she's fabulous. Time for another Australian singer, and this is Jessica Malloy. Yes, she's been at Eurovision as well, and this is a song that's called Falling, and I think this was the it actually came from The Secret Daughter, if I remember correct. And Jessica Malloy, well, she was the runner-up to the fourth season of Australian Idol. All these Australian singers who have got their start on being on Idol and all those sort of programs. And so they certainly bring artists to the fore and give them a chance. So this is Falling, Jessica Malloy, which came out in 2017.

Oh, pretty song there from Jessica Malvoy. Couple of minutes to the news. And yes, we're going to go to the news with a bit of Bert Kampfert and his orchestra, That Happy Feeling. I'll see you after the news.

0: many uncertainties in life, but planning ahead doesn't have to be one of them. Amity Rose Funerals have prepaid funeral plans that offer you security today that protect you and your family from rising costs in the future. 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
2: Hello, I'm Shannon Kirkwood. The Royal Commission into Anti-Semitism and Social Cohesion has heard the vast majority of anti-Semitic incidents in Australia are not reported. Tali Blickblau is the Chief Executive of anti-hate organisation The Door Foundation. She's told the Royal Commission today victim-based crimes like anti-Semitism are often underreported.
3: Either because the victim is concerned for their own safety or because they don't have confidence that it's going to be dealt with.
2: She also says a study found up to 75% of incidents on the sporting field are never reported. Her comments come after a woman who allegedly used an anti-Semitic slur at a children's netball game over the weekend was charged by police. Oil prices have risen today after the US and Iran failed to agree on a peace proposal. Restrictions in the Strait of Hormuz are continuing. US President Donald Trump says Iran's latest response to end the war is totally unacceptable. Tehran wants an immediate end to the war on all fronts, a halt to a US naval blockade, and guarantees of no further attacks. Tomorrow's federal budget will include a push to secure agreement over environmental laws. Treasurer Jim Chalmers says more than $500 million in funding will be on the table to implement the landmark reforms, which aim to reduce approval times for housing, energy, and critical minerals projects. More on tomorrow's budget, and the Prime Minister says Australians will be provided a reason for his backflip on negative gearing and capital gains tax. Labor is expected to break a number of election promises in announcing tax reform. Anthony Albanese has told the ABC his government will be doing what it can to address intergenerational inequity.
4: That is what we're driven by the best outcome for the nation. And if we do change our position on any policy, we will explain why it is that that is occurring.
2: It will cost more to send parcels via Australia Post next month. The Postal Service is increasing its surcharge to 19.5% due to rising fuel prices, up from 12% this month. Advocates say a new report highlighting the economic benefits of a proposed major gas project in Western Australia is a dangerous distraction from environmental issues. Laura Devoy reports.
5: Citing independent modelling, Woodside says the proposed Browse to Northwest Shelf project will deliver hundreds of billions of dollars in gross domestic product and taxes nationally, and it would provide nearly 5,000 full-time equivalent jobs at its peak. But Greenpeace says if the project goes ahead, it would pose unacceptable risks to the environment, including Scott Reef, which is home to several endangered species, including pygmy blue whales, green sea turtles, and dusky sea snakes. It says WA has access to world-class renewable energy resources, which reduces the need for gas.
2: New research shows older Australians who reduce either dietary fat or animal-based protein show signs of reduced biological age. A study by the University of Sydney, published in Ageing Cell, found people aged 65 to 75 who were subjected to dietary intervention for just 4 weeks showed a reduction in biological age. Researchers say the findings highlight the potential for dietary interventions to rapidly improve health and ageing outcomes in older age, but they say it offers only a preliminary indication and are calling for longer-term trials. Turning to sport, Lucas Herbert has secured a spot at the US Open after claiming his maiden LIV Golf title. The Australian finished 24 under, 4 shots ahead of Spaniard Sergio Garcia in second. The US Open will get underway in New York next month.
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Oh, starting off the second hour of All Sorts with Grand Style. That was Australian Lynn Randell from back in 1967. Time is 7 minutes past 10. Let's have a look at the weather. It has gone up a bit since last time. It is now 19.2, on its way to 24 degrees today. Humidity 57%. Wind coming from the north at 17 kilometres an hour, with wind gusts at 22 kilometres an hour. Of course, no rain, not even any cloud, and a beautiful sunny day is expected. But when you get the sunny days, of course, you have the cool nights. So getting down to 13 degrees tonight. Tomorrow, Tuesday, 12th of May, maximum of 25 and sunny. Wednesday, maximum of 23 with a shower or two. It says most likely in the afternoon and evening, so it sounds like we'll probably have a sunny morning and then sort of taking a dip in the afternoon. And then Thursday, a maximum of 18 with a high chance of showers. Looking around the regions, Denmark's expecting 25 today, Bremer Bay 25, Noenga up 24, Jeremung up 23, and Mount Barker 23. So it's going to be beautiful weather out there. Hope you are enjoying it. Well, we'll get the washing dry, if nothing else. Now, I did play a Chris Rea song last hour, and I'm going to play another one this hour because I think he's absolutely fabulous. What a great singer. He was actually born in Yorkshire in England. Singer, songwriter, guitarist and record producer. And this is a piece of music from 1996, When the Grey Skies Turned to Blue.

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Oh, the fabulous Chris Isaak from 1995. Ooh, he's got a lovely voice. I think those two Chris's, well, yes, I could listen to them all day. Well, Chris Isaak, he was born in California in US in 1956, so that makes him, ooh, about 69, 70 years old. He'll be 70 on June the 26th. Can't believe it. Singer, songwriter, guitarist, and actor as well. And I have a few of his CDs and I love them. Now, on Tuesday, the 12th of May, that's tomorrow, the Albany Film Society is presenting the film Siblings Are Forever. This film is a warm and poetic documentary about a brother and sister, Magne, 73, and Odny, 70, who live like many Norwegians did 50 years ago, far from wealthy, but close to the nature surrounding them. Screening starts at 7:30 p.m. sharp at the Vancouver Arts Centre in Vancouver Street, and please take along a plate to share for supper. Now, these always have movies and they screen on the second Tuesday of the month. So for more information, please email albanyfilmsociety, just SOC, at gmail.com. They have some very different sort of movies from all over the world there. It is 17 minutes past 10. Going to play a song by Fisher Zedd. Now, Fisher Zedd is British, founded by John Watts in 1976, and they're still going and had a lot of success across Europe. And from their LP, Going Deaf for a Living, is So Long from 1980.

Australia has 4.67 million cases of food poisoning each year. 48,000 end up in hospital and 38 lead to preventable deaths. To avoid being part of these stats, it pays to look before you cook. Always read food labels for cooking and storage instructions. 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

Gene Pitney from way back in 1963 with Mecca. And he was born in Connecticut in the US and died at the age of 66 in Cardiff in Wales when he was due to go on stage and he had a massive heart attack. Oh, such a shame, but he's left us with lots of fabulous music. So we're very grateful for that. 25 minutes past 10 is the time. And what am I going to play now? Well, I was going to say an Australian lassie, but actually she was born in New Zealand, so I better get that right. But she did move to Australia and to pursue her career. She was actually born in 1965 and she moved to Australia in 1988. And from her first album, Safety in Numbers, which if you haven't listened to it, is a great album. Lots and lots of good songs on there. And this is Escaping from Margaret Ehrlich.

Well, that was a number one hit for John Waite from the LP No Breaks, and it came out in 1984. And it reached number one in the US, and it was in the top 10 in the UK. And he's from Lancashire in England. 26 minutes to 11. So I better have a look at the weather. It is 19.9. It's still climbing up there on its way to 24 degrees. Humidity 51%. Wind now coming from the north-northwest at 28 kilometres an hour with wind gusts at 40 kilometres an hour. And getting down to a cool 13 degrees tonight. Definitely getting to the heavy doona and definitely hot water bottle weather. Yeah, I love snuggling down with a hot water bottle. Lovely. Are you struggling with inflammatory arthritis pain? Well, you can join the Arthritis and Osteoporosis Albany Keys program for osteoarthritis. This year, it is a 6-week online course starting on the 13th of May, so it's already started. And what am I talking about? It hasn't already started. It starts on Wednesday, excuse me, and goes to the 17th of June. And it's from 5:30 in the evening to 8 p.m. It's led by health professionals, and you'll gain tools, knowledge and support to live well with arthritis. So call 9388-2199 or visit www.arthritiswa.org.au and /events. To register your interest. So yes, that's a 6-week online course starting on Wednesday the 13th of May to help you with arthritis and osteoporosis. Well, Katie Lang, what can you say about that singer? Ooh, fabulous. And I've loved her for a long time. She is from Alberta in Canada, singer, songwriter, record producer and actress. And she not only sings her songs, she writes them as well. And this is a song from the album called Drag, which came out in 1997. And this is called Smoke Dreams. Very slow and dreamy song. Ooh, it's gorgeous.

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Glittering gems from across various ages and genres every Tuesday, 12 to 3 p.m. here at Great Southern FM 100.9.

the gorgeous Julian Lennon with Salt Water from 1991. And I think John Lennon would be very proud of his little boy, and so he should be, because not only is he a good singer, but he's also just a really nice person as well. The time is 16 minutes to 11. What am I going to play now? Well, this is a request from Joan, and she's here today. Swearing and cursing at the board up here, trying to put up the new pieces of the new rosters for the week. So we need to calm her down a little bit, yes. So a little bit of John Denver with Take Me Home Country Roads. Let's all sing along, shall we?

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From the brilliant beaches of Bremer Bay to the wild woods of Walpole, Great Southern FM brings the Great Southern together.

Well, that was Mark Imond and Gene Pitney singing together. And that was released in 1989. And the story goes that Gene Pitney actually heard Mark Imond singing it, and he suggested that they actually sing it together and bring it out. And Gene Pitney originally brought it out in 1968. And yes, the two of them sing it very well together, do they not? 7 minutes to 11 is the time. And Joan's just delivered me a coffee. Oh, she's a good girl. And I could have played an Australian singer now. And, well, I think there's actually New Zealander. And that's Vicar Ball, of course. And she usually sings with her sister. But this is her singing by herself. And this is an Etta James song from way back in 1960. At last, Vicar Ball.

Oh, that's a very good version of that. And that was Vicar Ball. Now, the Albany Entertainment Centre are doing another ticket giveaway. And thanks to Station, the station sponsor, Albany Entertainment Centre, giving away two tickets to see the Melbourne International Comedy Festival Roadshow. And it'll be at the Albany Entertainment Centre on Friday, the 22nd of May at 7:30 in the evening, with a curated lineup of comedy legends and fresh faces from Australia and beyond. The Roadshow has all your comedy bases covered, all in all, one side splitting show. So for your chance to win, send us a message with your name and phone number on our text line 0483 951 009, or you can call the office on 98423455 and leave a message if the office is unattended, and don't forget to leave your name and phone number. And the winner will be drawn on Wednesday morning, May the 20th, between 10 o'clock and 12 o'clock, and the winner will be notified by phone. So if you'd like to win tickets, please go and send me a text or phone the office here and leave a message. Sue, it is a couple of minutes to the news. Bit of baby elephant walk, Henry Mancini and his orchestra.

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1: Hello, I'm Peter Hislop. The Federal Opposition has accused the Prime Minister of deceiving and betraying voters. It's expected the Albanese government will be announcing changes to negative gearing and capital gains tax in tomorrow's budget. Shadow Treasurer Tim Wilson says it was just 12 months ago when the Prime Minister promised not to touch negative gearing and capital gains discounts.
2: The government in its announcement is going to have to be clear about what the rules are going to be and who is going to be hit, because it's extremely clear that this government's intention is to hit every single Australian to tap into their wealth because they cannot control their spending addiction.
1: Australian travellers will be the last to fly out from Spain's Canary Islands on a charter flight to Perth tonight amid the hantavirus outbreak. They will join medical staff in full protective gear, and quarantine arrangements are still being finalised with state health officials. They're expected to isolate for 42 days. New South Wales residents will be transported to a biocontainment centre at Westmead Hospital in Sydney. A petition has been launched to save the troubled Brisbane to Melbourne Inland Rail project. Laura Devoy reports.
3: The Nationals have today launched the petition after the federal government last week decided to terminate the line in the New South Wales town of Parkes, saying the cost was more than three times its budget. Nationals leader Matt Canavan says the broken promise on the Inland Rail is one that cuts very deeply for businesses and communities who have invested on the promise of the line between Brisbane and Melbourne. $3.5 billion has already been spent on the line, which has faced construction delays, environmental concerns, and opposition from affected landholders.
1: Independent federal MP Helen Haynes says enabling infrastructure for housing will make more homes possible. The federal government has announced $2 billion in this week's budget to be included for councils and state utility companies to build roads, pipes and wires in new estates. Helen Haynes says she's been pushing for money to be set aside for regional areas.
4: And the government have listened to my call on this, and they are quarantining 25% of this $2 billion to rural and regional areas, such as those for the people of Indi and regional Australians right around the country. I'm really happy about this. It absolutely shows that when you come into the parliament as an independent with evidence-based, solid ideas and work with the government, you can have national influence.
1: Workers from Australia's only manganese smelter are in Canberra today calling for long-term certainty. Liberty Bell Bay in Tasmania's north has not been operating for a year due to the financial woes of its owner, GFG Alliance. Last month, the state and federal governments announced a $3 million loan to ensure the more than 200 workers continue to get paid as a buyer is sought. The New South Wales Police audit has found the force spent more than half of its allocated tech upgrade budget, which only replaced one of five core systems. The audit found New South Wales Police did not effectively plan upgrades, with old software in place since 1994 and based on obsolete programming. The number of dwellings approvals fell in the month of March. The Australian Bureau of Statistics says approvals for private sector dwellings, excluding houses, fell 26%. Approvals for total dwellings were mixed across the jurisdictions, and the biggest falls were in Victoria and Western Australia, while approvals rose in New South Wales and Tasmania. Turning to sport and in cricket, Mitch Marsh will captain Australia's one-day international and 2020 squads in the upcoming series against Pakistan and Bangladesh. Fast bowlers Pat Cummins, Mitchell Starc and Josh Hazlewood have not been named, while Oliver Peake and Liam Scott have earned their first senior national call-ups.
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Well, welcome back from the third hour of the All Sorts Show. You're here with Wendy, and I hope you're enjoying the music. We certainly turned the clock back with that one from 1957, the fabulous Patsy Cline. Time is 6 minutes past 11. Let's have a look at the weather. It is a 20.4. It's trying to get up to our maximum of 24 degrees. It says feels like 14.1, so there must be a bit of wind chill out there. Certainly it's quite warm sitting here in the studio on North Road. Humidity 48%, wind coming from the north at 32 kilometres an hour with wind gusts at 36 kilometres an hour. No rain, no clouds. And getting down to 13 degrees tonight, tomorrow, Tuesday, maximum of 25 on one word, sunny. Wednesday, maximum of 23 with a shower or two. It says most likely in the afternoon and evening. So I should imagine it's probably a sunny morning and then it will become gloomy again. Thursday, maximum of 18 and showers. And yes, we shall have a little book at the weekend. Friday, maximum of 16 with showers, Saturday 17 with a shower or two, and Sunday 19 with a shower or two. So what can I say? It's not going to be as fabulous as last weekend. Wasn't that a beautiful day for Mother's Day? I hope you got spoiled rotten. Julie Anthony. Now, she's an Australian, a soprano and entertainer. She was born in 1949 and she has been singing for a long time, and in 1981 she brought out her biggest hit, China Blue. Sing along.

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all swaying along with me. Gorgeous piece of music, Avalon by Roxy Music, and that came out in 1982, and that was the name of the album that it came out of, and I have it on a record, and every song on it is absolutely gorgeous. So what can you say? Well, Brian Ferry, he knows how to write a piece of music as well as singing music as well. 16 minutes past 11 is the time. We're going to play one more song by Chris Rea. I'm sort of having a little bit of a Chris Rea day today. And this is called Easy Rider. And this came out in 2002.

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0: Oh no, because we now play repeats at 9 p.m. on Monday evenings too.

Oh, wow. If you can sit still when that's on, you're better than me, Gungajin, because that is very toe-tapping. That is Footloose by Kenny Loggins from the movie that came out in 1984, starring Kevin Bacon. Have you seen the movie? Yeah, it's pretty good. Lots of dancing, lots of singing. And thank you for your message, Wendy B. She said she saw Brian Ferry in Perth live many years ago. How fabulous would that be? Ooh, I'm very jealous, that's for sure. Now, Denmark is hosting the Renewables Fair in 2026, a free community-led celebration of clean energy and practical sustainability. 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And it's all right there in Denmark. So that's the Renewables Fair 2026, Saturday, the 16th of May at the RSL Hall and Grounds, free entry. Ooh, I bet Denmark will be humming on the weekend then. Back to the music. And it's 26 past 11. So yes, I should be able to squeeze in another song before having another look at the weather. This is called Kaylee. And this is Marillion. And this came out in 1985 from the LP, Misplaced Childhood. And Marillion is from England. And it's still going, the group. And this LP went to number one in the UK and the single went to number two. And Marillion have sold over 15 million records worldwide.

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Oh, isn't that a great song? Very, very catchy song, that one. If I Was by Midge Ure. And he wrote it, and it came out in 1985 from the LP The Gift. And he's a Scotsman, and he's most famous, I suppose, for being the frontman from Ultravox. And he's also co-organised Band Aid, Live Aid and Live 8 with Bob Geldof. So he's not only a singer-songwriter, but also a good chap as well. So what am I going to play now? I think we should go Aussie. And how about Summer of 81? This is Mondo Rock, and this is from the LP Chemistry and came out in 1981. Definitely got to sing along to this one.

Well, what can you say about that fabulous guitar playing and singing by Dire Straits from 1984? That was Brothers in Arms. And yes, it's a long piece of music, but it is certainly supreme. And before that, we had Maxine, Sharon O'Neill. She's a New Zealand lassie, born in 1952, and she was sort of a bit of a one-hit wonder, but I remember seeing her on Countdown quite a few times, and that song reached number 16 on the charts. It's called Maxine, and it was actually about a King's Cross prostitute that she used to see because they stayed in a flat just near King's Cross when she came over from New Zealand. So there you go. 8 minutes to 12, and at 12 o'clock, it's Sophia taking over with Jukebox. And I'm sure she'll have some great music to play. She knows I love her last hour where she gets down and groovy. Oh, yes. So I'll be desperately, you know, listening to it because she plays some different music and people that I haven't heard. Yes, puts me on to all sorts of good stuff. So, Crocodile Rock, 1972, Elton John. What can you say? Sing along.

Well, that's just about my lot for the day. I hope you enjoyed the songs that I have played, and I've certainly enjoyed being with you on this gorgeous day. Of course, I will be back tomorrow for 2 hours of 60s and 70s music. Always love doing that show. So I hope you can join with me then. And I'm going to go out today with a great foot-tapping piece of music called Popcorn by Hot Butter. So I'll be with you tomorrow, and leaving you with Sophia with Jukebox. So what can I say but bye for now.

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1: Hello, I'm Peter Hislop. An organisation which aims to combat anti-Semitism says there's been a declining belief in multicultural Australia. A survey by the Dorr Foundation found most Australians believe they're not anti-Semitic, but are not able to separate Judaism, the religion, from Zionism, a political nationalist ideology. CEO Tali Blickblau this morning gave evidence to the Royal Commission on Anti-Semitism and Social Cohesion. She said the survey demonstrates a decline in tolerance and in a belief in multicultural Australia.
2: It shows that attitudes towards the Jewish community have fallen, both in the Judeophobia subscale and the anti-Zionism subscale. And one of the most significant falls was in the willingness of Australians to have Jewish friends.
1: Hundreds of supporters have greeted former Thai Prime Minister Thaksin Shinawat as he exited jail today. He has spent the past 8 months behind bars, serving part of a one-year sentence for corruption and abuses of power during his terms as Prime Minister from 2001 to 2006. He's been released but will continue to be monitored via an electronic ankle bracelet. The federal government insists potential changes to negative gearing and halving the capital gains tax in tomorrow's budget are designed to improve housing prospects for young people. Shadow Treasurer Tim Wilson says the government has broken election promises to not touch the policies because it cannot control spending. But Labor Minister Murray Watt has told the ABC it's about cooling the market for first home buyers.
3: We do recognise that there are other barriers facing especially younger people when it comes to getting into the housing market. I mean, I bought my first home when I was in my early 30s, about 20 years ago. It's much, much harder for younger people to get into the market than it was when I bought my home.
1: The Victorian State Coalition has launched a Victorian government net debt clock as calls grow louder to rein in spending. The state is over $163 billion in debt. Premier Jacinta Allen last week announced a health and education-focused budget and has criticised a Liberal plan to put a 10-year hiring freeze across back-office jobs in government departments. Opposition leader Jess Wilson says the state needs to make cuts to pay down debt.
4: Here you can see the interest that has accrued just today. Debt matters. It matters because we're borrowing from the future to pay for today.
1: New South Wales Premier Chris Minns has called on the state opposition to rule out a preference deal with One Nation. It follows the One Nation win in the Farrer by-election on Saturday. Chris Minns says the government has 9 months to win back traditionally Labor voters considering supporting the minor party. Reducing either dietary fat or animal-based protein has been shown to reduce the signs of biological age in older Australians. With more, Laura Devoy.
5: A study by the University of Sydney published in Ageing Cell found people aged 65 to 75 who were subjected to dietary intervention for just 4 weeks showed a reduction in biological age. Researchers say the findings highlight the potential for dietary interventions to rapidly improve health and ageing outcomes in older age. But they say it offers only a preliminary indication and are calling for longer-term trials.
1: And former Australian tennis player Mal Anderson has died. Anderson won the US singles title in 1957 and was the first unseeded player to win the Grand Slam tournament. He was also a two-time Davis Cup champion. Tennis Australia says he went on to mentor many players, including Pat Rafter, who described him as a true legend of the game and a terrific bloke. He was 91.
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Good afternoon and welcome now to Jukebox here on Great Southern FM. I'm Sophia. I'll be with you through to 3 o'clock this afternoon with my program Jukebox. And, well, Jukebox is all about playing all kinds of different music from the 70s through to present day and incorporating a lot of great Australian music within that mix. I do hope you'll enjoy it with me. I break it down into 3 hours. So the first hour we're going to get rocky and we'll move into some dance and groove in the second hour. And the final hour is devoted to chilling out, just you and me, as we wind down the playlist. I do hope to have your company on this rather gorgeous day in the Great Southern, starting off with Some Kind of Wonderful from Grand Funk Railroad. The song originally recorded in 1967 by R&B group Soul Brothers Six. Grand Funk Railroad, well, their cover became a huge and everlasting hit back in 1974 for them. They're a Michigan band, and that's a great way to begin this week's playlist. We'll have more 70s as the afternoon progresses. Thank you so much, Wendy's All Sorts. Always very lovely to hear your program, and I hope you'll enjoy mine along the way. I loved that ending, the popcorn song. I was saying to Wendy, that to me would be how musically popcorn would be. So I think you nailed it there, Wendy. Thank you. Let's quickly check in with the weather. Currently 22.2 degrees, heading for a top of 24. Almost there. The humidity sitting on 42%. The wind northerly at 30 kilometres an hour, gusting a little higher at 32. It is a bit strong out there, but winds will be lightening as the afternoon meanders on. There is a moderate fire danger rating in place and a moderate UV index as well. Taking a look around the region, well, sun everywhere. Denmark, Bremer Bay, both expecting 25. Nawanga up 24. Jerramungup and Mount Barker 23. It is such a gorgeous time of year, isn't it? I hope you've had a fantastic weekend and Mother's Day yesterday to all the mums. Let's continue. And some West Australian music coming your way right now from Perth duo Mr. and Sunbird. This is a track they released back in 2008. Always proud to play West Australian music here on Jukebox. Let's enjoy Ice Queen, Mr. and Sunbird.

You're listening outside, I heard her. All right. Well, that was all right for a while, but soon I wanted more. I wanted to see as well as hear, and so I

0: Oh yeah, that's Pulp for you. English band who have reunited. They did break up and they got back together again and released their first album in 24 years last year called More, their eighth album. But I played you a track from their fourth album, His and Hers, a breakthrough album for Pulp. And the song Babies, released first in 1992. Jarvis Cocker, the frontman, calls it a fairly poppy song with a slightly iffy subject matter, if you were listening to the lyrics there. A great tune too. And they did come to Australia, I think, in support of their latest album earlier this year, if I'm not mistaken. First up, some Perth music. Mr. and Sunbird is the duo's name, consisting of two great Roots Bands members, Dave Lawrence from Sunbird and Scott Kosiaruba from Mr. and the Near Misses. Sounding like they're having a fabulous time on that tune from 2008. It's called Ice Queen, and more West Australian music in the lineup on this week's playlist of Jukebox. The time now is 19 minutes past 12 o'clock. Coming back with some more Australian music.
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2: Oh, that's good.

music from Melbourne for the band Whalions. They're a four-piece indie rock pop band and a bright, energetic production called Up in Space. I like that song. I was gazing up in space last night. Gee, it was a beautiful night. If you are a stargazer, you would have appreciated it immensely. Just a glorious sky. This is Jukebox. My name is Sophia, with you now until 3 o'clock. Glad to have your company on this beautiful Monday afternoon. I hope your day's going well. The City of Albany has launched a new mobile application called Anteno, designed to make it easier for residents to report issues and stay informed about what's happening in their local areas. Issues such as potholes, damage to public assets, streetlights and buildings, as well as graffiti and illegal dumping, can now be reported on the app. Anteno enables users to receive timely notifications from the city about important updates, including road closures, bushfire warnings, and bin collection reminders. The Anteno app is available to download for free on the App Store and Google Play website right now. So if you'd like to take advantage of that, I'll spell it out for you. A-N-T-E-N-N-O. The same spelling as antenna, except for the ending, which is an O instead of an A.

song for this day. It's from American band Eels, headed up by Mark Oliver Everett, aka E, a track called Mr. E's Beautiful Blues, right now on Jukebox.

Mr. E's Beautiful Blues. That's the Eels for you here on Jukebox. And a track from the top of the new millennium there and their third album, Daisies of the Galaxy. They formed back in 1991 and Mark Everett remains the only original member. He's also the vocalist and songwriter. And that's a catchy feel-good vibe for this beautiful day that we have here in the Great Southern. We've had a few of them. The weekend was pretty special. I hope you made the most of it. And you're raring to go today, the 11th of May. Another Monday rolls around. A quick weather check-in. 23 degrees with

slowly climbing up to our top of 24, not much further to go. The winds will be coming light in the late afternoon and then becoming northerly 15 to 20 kilometres in the late evening. At the moment, the humidity is sitting on 41% and the wind northerly at 22 kilometres an hour. That's dropped down in the last half an hour. A moderate fire danger rating in place and a moderate UV index as well. Just a reminder, if you'd like to get in touch, I would love to hear from you, and it's very easy to do so. The text line number is 0483 951 009. Love to hear from you. Coming up for you right now, a double play from Australia, and for two brothers, in fact. I've got Jimmy Barnes coming up first, younger brother of John Swan, who will be along right after Jimmy. And I rather like this song from Jimmy's Freight Train Heart album of 1987. It became his first Australian number one hit in a solo capacity, and the first single from the album. The album itself spent 5 weeks at number one on the Australian music charts. So, without any further ado, let's enjoy good old Jimmy Barnes' Too Much Ain't Enough right here on Jukebox.

0: double play of two big voices there, both brothers, finishing with Swanee, otherwise known as John Swan, older brother to Jimmy. John taking his dad's surname and Jimmy taking his stepfather's. Well, Swanee gave us a great hit for him from 1982 called Temporary Heartache. He's had a wonderful solo career, been rocking out since he was a teenager in various bands along the way, including frontman with the Party Boys, and also appearing with Cold Chisel at times on stage, backing vocals and percussion. Hope you enjoyed that tune from 1982 for Swanee. He's now 74, had his birthday back in March. And Jimmy celebrated his birthday last month, turned 70. And I really like his vocals on the song I played for you, Too Much Ain't Enough Love, from 1987's Freight Train Heart, his third solo album. And as I said, his first Australian number one hit. It was a wonderful thing. Like when he left Cold Chisel, he was a little bit apprehensive about how he was going to go solo. But his first six solo albums all debuted at number one, which is pretty impressive stuff. Leaving a great and beloved Australian band and then going out solo. But he is a big personality, I think, and has, in his own words, gone through the most public of attempted suicides over the course of his time, in particular with Cold Chisel and early days in the solo capacity. I recently caught his DVD, Working Class Man, in which he says that. And it is a pretty accurate portrayal, really, isn't it? Drinking yourself silly on stage. But anyway, he had a lot of great musicians and artists who helped out on that album. Diesel, of course, who is his brother-in-law. And Chris Bailey, Rick Brewster from The Angels and Ganga Jang. John Farris, the drummer for NXS. And how's this? Huey Lewis on harmonica. I'm not sure what songs he participated in there. And Wendy Matthews, of course, doing backing vocals. She's been a part of many great Australian bands over the years. I hope you enjoyed that double play. Both tunes coming from the 80s and both wonderful Australian artists. The time now is 18 minutes before 1 o'clock. This is Jukebox here on Great Southern FM. And coming back with a big hit from 1979.
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Well, there's a blast from the past. 1979, My Sharona from American power pop band The Knack, their debut single from their debut album, Get The Knack. It was a number one hit in many countries, including here in Australia and the US. Lead vocalist and rhythm guitarist Doug Feiger co-wrote the song with lead guitarist Burton Avere. And didn't he provide a fabulous solo in that song? The song was written by Doug for his not then yet girlfriend, Sharona Alperin. And they ended up dating for 4 years and stayed lifelong friends until Doug passed away back in 2010 at the age of 57. So there you go. We'll enjoy more 70s next hour here on Jukebox. Coming up for you right now, some more West Australian music and West Oz psych rock pop band Pond have a new album which is due out June 19th this year. I'm going to play you the first single and the title track from that album which they released back in March. Lead singer Nicholas Albrook describes the song as being about the weirdest of all the terrestrials, and that is people. And that is the title of this song, Terrestrials. I really like it. I hope you do too. This is Pond here on Jukebox.

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That I can

pounding those piano keys rather wildly. That's Ben Folds out front of his three-piece, Ben Folds 5, and a track from 1995 about social outcasts looking for solace in numbers. I played you the song Underground. And first up, great West Oz music released this year from Pond Terrestrials. Heading into news time now with the sounds of Lifehouse, an American band, and this is an awesome track from their sixth album, Almeria. Right back home. Keep it tuned here to Great Southern FM. More jukebox on the way after the 1 o'clock news.

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1: Good afternoon, I'm Peter Hislop. A Nationals MP says he remains committed to the coalition after hinting he might join One Nation following the party's win in the Farrer by-election. Queensland-based Flynn MP Colin Boyce had reportedly told The Guardian he was a member of the National Party at this point in time and that it's a lot easier to campaign for Pauline Hanson in Rockhampton. But Mr Boyce has today said he was just pointing out the political landscape.
2: Everybody's probably seen the clickbait reports from the Guardian newspaper. Please disregard. I remain a dedicated member of the National Party.
1: Queensland has cleared a backlog of untested DNA kits following a series of failings at its state-run forensics lab. In November 2024, there were more than 600 rape kits and 11,700 major crime samples waiting to be tested. The state government says since it outsourced testing to the United States, the backlog for rape kits has been cleared, while the major crime backlog is now below 3,500. Forensic Science Queensland will restart testing rape kits in July. The Victorian government says it's continuing to work to close loopholes in laws protecting emergency service workers. In recent weeks, a paramedic, who was 12 weeks pregnant at the time, was punched in the face and the stomach by a patient, while another was allegedly stabbed while ordering a coffee. Both paramedics and the unborn baby are reported to be okay. Health Minister Harriet Ching says the Law Reform Commission is working to identify how the law can be clarified.
3: How we can make it clear that when somebody is working, whether or not they are on duty, that they can have the protection of those further and more significant sanctions and punishments that will apply to anybody who causes them harm.
1: A new report has found around one in two Australian home buyers say they're feeling less confident, while average loan sizes have increased 11% year on year as buyers continue to grapple with rising costs. The federal government is tipped to reveal changes to negative gearing and halve the capital gains tax in tomorrow's budget. Mortgage Choice CEO Anthony Waldron says high interest rates are forcing mortgages up.
4: It's clear buyers are needing to borrow more to keep pace with the market, with the value of loans for purchases up over 16% year on year. The average loan size nationally now sits at $696,000, up nearly $68,000 in a year.
1: A French national from a cruise ship affected by the hantavirus outbreak has been showing symptoms while on a chartered flight home. Four Australians will arrive in Perth tonight, with residents of New South Wales to be immediately transported to a quarantine facility at Westmead Hospital in Sydney. Three passengers have died after travelling on the ship, but the World Health Organisation has called for calm, saying it is not another coronavirus. The Australian Centre for Disease Control says the risk to Australia remains low. And in entertainment news, Delta Goodrum has walked the turquoise carpet at the opening of this year's Eurovision Song Contest.
5: To me, Eurovision is an icon in itself, and so I feel very honoured and grateful to be a part of what is an institution of 70 years of amazing music. So for me, I look at it with great gratitude to join the party.
1: Her semi-final is on Friday with the song Eclipse, a favourite for the top five. And in sport, in the NRL, Nathan Cleary has extended his lead in the Dally M medal count. The Penrith Panthers halfback added 5 points to his tally yesterday when the Panthers beat the Canberra Raiders. He's now 7 points ahead of New Zealand Warriors forward Jackson Ford and 8 above teammate Dylan Edwards. Voting goes behind closed doors in 2 weeks' time.
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Kickstarting the second hour of Jukebox with a great producer, originally from Wollongong, now based in Sydney. He goes by the name of Ben Jamino, otherwise known as Ben Corduro. Producer, multi-instrumentalist, and crafts tracks that blend genres, R&B, new disco, dream pop. Love that one. Great song called Alpine Air from his debut album of last year called Cucino, which means I cook. Fantastic artist and a regular visitor to the Jukebox playlist. More great Australian music on the way in this second hour. I can't believe how quickly the first hour went. But here we are, hour number two. I'm with you until 3 o'clock. My name is Sophia. A pleasure to have your company on this gorgeous afternoon. Currently 23.6 degrees, almost at our top of 24 today. The humidity 33% and the wind has picked up in the last half an hour. Coming from the north-northwesterly direction, 32 kilometres an hour, gusting a little higher to 36. Well, the forecast says that the winds will be coming light in the late afternoon, so we'll see how that goes. A moderate fire danger rating in place and a moderate UV index. Around the beautiful Great Southern today, Denmark and Bremer Bay expecting 25, Nowanga up 24, Jerramunga up and Mount Barker a beautiful 23 degrees. This is Jukebox here on Great Southern FM coming to you live. Yes, every Monday afternoon, 12 to 3 o'clock. I'm going to play you a song with that title, coming to you live, by American jazz organist, pianist, saxophonist Charles Erland. It's the title track of his 1980 album. Enjoy. This is Charles Erland coming to you live.

Oh, immersing into some very flamboyant, joyful disco there from English singer-songwriter Jessie Ware. Love at first listen for me. What an outstanding voice she has too. That song called Pearls, coming from her fifth album of 2023, That Feels Good. And certainly did. I hope it got you up and dancing. Jessie Ware came to my attention back in 2020. She released the album What's Your Pleasure and some great tunes to be had on that one, which I enjoyed. And yes, I found that song, Pearls, not so long ago for your enjoyment. Along with Charles Erland's Coming to You Live, a track from 1980 for the American artist. His hard simmering grooves earned him the nickname The Mighty Burner, and that song a massively in-demand 1980 soul funk classic for Charles Erland. Funky slap bass horns, silky smooth vocals of his wife, Cheryl Kendricks. We are grooving and moving in this second hour of Jukebox. I hope you're enjoying the music. I certainly am enjoying bringing it to you. The time is 22 minutes past 1 o'clock. And some music from Australia now, from a Canberra artist, Maya Zawa. She released this song back in February this year. Very hypnotic world music-like track to me. I hope you enjoy it. This is called Big Love, Maya Zawa.

Miss You, George Michael. What a great tune that is. A mashup of two songs which appeared on his Five Live EP back in 1993. So Papa was a Rolling Stone. And another song called Killer, a song by originally by British DJ producer Adamski, written in collaboration with Seal, who provided the vocals on their song in 1990. Both great tunes, and George decided to release that as a single, so he abridged the two together. And there you go. You've got one song with two in it. It was recorded at the Freddie Mercury tribute concert at Wembley Stadium back in 1992. First up in that set of two, Maya Zawa from Canberra gave us her great track released back in February this year, Big Love. And I do love that one a lot. Hope you enjoyed it as well. It's 28 minutes before 2 o'clock. Currently 23.9 degrees in Albany. We did get to our top of 24 in the last half an hour. Oh, beautiful day. I hope you're making the most of it while you're listening to Jukebox. 34% in humidity and the wind northwesterly at 26 kilometres an hour, gusting to 32. A moderate fire danger rating and UV index in place right now. 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For your chance to win, you can send us a message with your name and phone number. And the text line is 0483 951 009 or call the office 9842 3455 and leave a message. If the office is unattended, don't forget to leave your name and phone number on the message. The winner will be drawn on Wednesday morning, May 20, between 10 a.m. and 12 p.m. and the winner will be notified by telephone. So here's the text line again, 0483 951 009, or the office number 9842 3455. Two tickets on offer to the Melbourne International Comedy Festival Roadshow at our wonderful Albany Entertainment Centre. Well, here's another track from the 70s now, going to 1978 and to a band called Freedom. I can't tell you much about them, other than I really like this song, and it comes from their debut album, Farther Than Imagination. And I tell you what, the vocalist sounds like he is so in love. Let's enjoy it now on Jukebox.

0: Meet Trevor.
1: G'day.
0: Trev thinks he's a kitchen pro and doesn't bother with instructions.
1: Who needs instructions? I've got instincts.
0: Instincts, huh? Trev just cooked a chicken at 15 degrees for 10 minutes.
1: Why is it still clucking?
0: Cooking instructions and cooking temperatures matter. So, to avoid serving chicken tartare, it pays to look before you cook.
1: Fine, what does it say on the... Oh.
0: Remember, read the label and look before you cook.

Oh, purveyors of very wonderful dance groove there. That's Close Counters, a duo from Sydney, and coming from their album Lovers Dance Academy, which was released last year to quite a lot of acclaim, turning heads globally. They've been praised as one of the most exciting dance acts, and that record last year was well received for Close Counters. The vocalist there, Jace XL, coming from Hiatus Coyote fame, another wonderful band coming out of Melbourne. But anyway, Constant Love was the song you heard, and in fact they're a Melbourne duo, not Sydney, my apologies. Alan McConnell and Finn Rees are their names. Constant Love from last year. I played Jace XL with Harvey Sutherland last week. Another great collaboration there. And first up, wow, that vocalist certainly hit the high notes in the end of that song, So In Love, reveling in late 70s funk soul with the band Freedom from 1978. Here on Jukebox, the time is 16 minutes before 2 o'clock. Get in touch if you'd like to let me know what you're up to, what you're enjoying. The text line 0483 951 009. And coming up now, Stereo MC, some English hip-hop and electronic dance. They're a group that formed in London in 1985, playing a track now from their third album, Connected, the second single, and it's called Step It Up.

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1: Yeah.

Oh, a laid back rap there from Jungle Brothers and Friends. De La Soul, A Tribe Called Quest, Moni, Love, The Native Tongues, and the song Doing Our Own Dang from 1989. There is a different version on the album done by the Forces of Nature, their second, which is a little bit more upbeat. And I like both of them, but I thought I'd play that one for you. Going back to 1989 for the American hip-hop trio, hailed as pioneers of the fusion jazz, hip-hop, and house music. And Stereo MCs out of London, Stepping It Up from 1992, coming from their album Connected, their best-selling album to date. This is Jukebox. We are heading towards the 2 o'clock news with some more West Australian music. Lee Craft goes by the musical moniker Blood Knows, that is K-N-O-W-S. And I'm going to play you a track from his debut album, Mood Swim, as we go towards the 2 o'clock news. Stay tuned to Great Southern FM because there is one more hour of Jukebox still to come, and I'd love to have your company along the way.

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1: Good afternoon, I'm Peter Hislop. The Health Minister says while human-to-human transmission of the hantavirus is rare, authorities will take precautions with quarantining returning Australians. A flight is expected to land in Perth tomorrow, with the federal government to create a national quarantine system. Existing legislation hasn't been updated in 100 years. Mark Butler says returning passengers will be first quarantined at a RAF base near Perth.
2: So the national coordination mechanism of the federal government, which includes the Foreign Affairs Department, Health and NEMA, have met this afternoon, as have the AHPC, and our government will be putting in national quarantine arrangements that are supported by the advice of those two bodies.
1: A Jewish teenager says he's been subjected to harrowing online abuse. The anti-Semitic comments were directed towards the 15-year-old on a gaming platform in 2024 and were written by students from his school. The boy today gave evidence at the Royal Commission on Anti-Semitism and Social Cohesion under the pseudonym ABB. He described the effect the bullying had on him.
3: It made my stomach turn upside down and I really just had to step away from my computer for a little bit, and then when I came back, I think I just closed and logged off for the day.
1: The boy's father told the Royal Commission he was furious when he found out about the abuse.
4: My first reaction was to go to the parents of the kids that he was playing with and confront them with this. My son wasn't very keen on that and talked me out of it. I also had ideas of going to the police.
1: 10 Australians on board a flotilla attempting to reach Gaza with aid for a second time have crossed international waters to form a group of 60 boats in Turkey. 22 boats were intercepted off the coast of Crete earlier this month when the Israel Defence Forces took the activists to Greece, where they were released, a move which activists claim was a breach of international law. The federal government is being criticised for changes to negative gearing and a halving of the capital gains tax tipped to be announced in tomorrow's budget. Shadow Treasurer Tim Wilson has said the government needs to be clear on who is going to be hit because they cannot control a spending addiction. Liberal Senator John O'Dunham has told Sky News the coalition needs to present a comprehensive alternative plan.
5: Well, a key message out of Farah on Saturday night was that we do have to have alternatives available, and there has been some work done in the 3 months that Angus and the leadership team have been at the helm. Australians do want an alternative, and Tim Wilson and his team will be working with Angus on what our response will be. And of course, budget reply is one part.
1: A study has found a way to preserve cut flowers for longer using plasma. Laura Devoy has more.
6: Griffith University researchers used 3 sets of flowers, including roses, gerberas and dahlias, separated them into groups with and without plasma treatment and monitored them over 2 weeks. Atmospheric plasma treatment involves filling a chamber with the energised gas, which can neutralise bacteria and pathogens without chemicals. It's a technique already used in medicine and agriculture. Researchers found plasma-treated flower bunches had largely maintained their colour and freshness and performed better than bunches treated with flower food or plain water.
1: Turning to sport, and another 10 players have arrived at the Socceroos training camp in the US ahead of next month's FIFA World Cup. Coach Tony Popovich will announce his final 26-player squad for the World Cup on the 1st of June.
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That's right. We come to that time of the day, chill out time, and our third hour of Jukebox has gotten underway with the sounds of Hill Street Soul. Zambian-born, London-raised artist and soul disciple Hilary Mawelwa is the vocalist, and I played you Hanging On, trying to keep a cool head, I hope you are, on this Monday. Coming from her fourth album, Black Rose, of 2008, her most successful album to date. Well, Hilary's vocal prowess came to worldwide attention with her first demo back in 1999. She covered Aretha Franklin's Till You Come Back to Me, and she did it so gorgeously as well. Over 9 million streams on Spotify for that one. And followed it up with her first album, Soul Organic, a fine intro of her talent. Well, coming up in this final hour, I've got a track for Jenny. I hope you're listening, Jenny. I did my homework. I've got a song lined up to share with everyone, but particularly you. Sade's in the mix. The Commodore's coming up soon. We've got William Devorne, Cleopatra Wong, and many more. Checking in weather-wise now, 24.1. Well, 24 is our top today, and what a beautiful day it has been. 32% in humidity at the moment. The wind's decreasing, north-northwesterly at 24 kilometres an hour. Well, looking to tomorrow, the 12th of May, we're in for another beautiful day. Winds will be northerly, 15 to 20 kilometres, becoming light in the early afternoon. Pretty much a copy of today. Overnight tonight, a minimum of 13, and tomorrow's top just a little bit higher with 25. Looking ahead, well, Wednesday's going to start to see some showers returning, 70%. Thursday, they're saying 80%, and Friday, 90%. So, just enjoy it while it lasts, this beautiful autumn weather. Shall we continue? Let's hear from another West Australian artist now called Brightsider. That's his musical moniker. His name is Dan White, and he's a very talented musician and songwriter. And I'm going to play you a song which was released in February this year, Sidestep. However, last night, doing some research on the song, I came across an acoustic version online, and it was just Dan White and his guitar live, going back 3 years. Anyway, it was superb. He's an amazing, as I said, amazing artist. And he comes from Margaret River. Shall we enjoy him now on Jukebox? This is Brightsider and Sidestep.

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Through local voices, authentic stories, and a diverse range of music, Great Southern FM strengthens community bonds and keeps us connected. It's more than radio. It's the heartbeat of the Great Southern, echoing who we are and what we value. I'm Scott Leary, MLA, member for Albany.

the Commodores and Wonderland. Lionel Richie out front, 1979 in December. They released that third single from the album Midnight Magic, their seventh album. And the single followed on from the first two, Still and Sail On, which I believe were both penned by Lionel Richie. However, that song was written by Milan Williams, one of the Commodores, and he was also the man behind their instrumental hit, which kind of broke them, Machine Gun. But that's a nice one to enjoy, I thought, for this time of day, as was Brightsiders' Sidestep, released earlier this year, although he's been kicking around with that song for a few years. I like the message of that song, don't sweat the small stuff. That's what I got from it anyway. Breezy music coming from Margaret River here on Jukebox. It's 21 past 2 o'clock. I will be leaving you in the capable hands of Chris and his program Offbeat come 3 o'clock. But between now and then, many more tracks to enjoy, including this one from Chelsea Wilson. She's a Melbourne-based soul jazz artist, producer, broadcaster, DJ, and an internationally acclaimed live performer. She has performed at Glastonbury Festival, which is pretty big. I'm going to play you something from her second LP, Chasing Gold, from 2019. Chelsea Wilson here on Jukebox and her tune Breaking Down.

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From the brilliant beaches of Bremer Bay to the wild woods of Walpole, Great Southern FM brings the Great Southern together.

Classic Sade, chilling us right down with that groove. Couldn't love you more. From her Love Deluxe album, the fourth studio album for Sade from 1992, a declaration of love and devotion. The Nigerian-born British lady of sultry grooves is one of the most successful British female artists recognized for her influence on contemporary music. And I became a big fan in the mid-80s when she began it all with that Diamond Life stunning debut album, it was too, and remains. That song I played for you, I Couldn't Love You More, was not a single, but very much enjoyed. I hope you did. Chelsea Wilson, coming out of Melbourne with her song Breaking Down from 2019. It's 28 minutes before 3 o'clock. Checking in quickly with the weather right now, 23.9 in Albany. I do hope to enjoy it come 3 o'clock. 33% in humidity, and the wind northerly at 24 kilometres an hour, gusting a little higher at 29. For Tuesday, tomorrow, the 12th of May, another sunny day on the way, winds northerly 15 to 20 kilometres, becoming light in the early afternoon, and an overnight minimum of 13 with a maximum of 25 to enjoy for tomorrow. All right, let's go on, shall we? And Jenny, this one's in particular for you. Jenny got in touch last week via the text line 0483 951 009 and told me that she was enjoying a lot of African vocalists, in particular this artist, Asha is her name, A-S-A, but it's pronounced Asha. And it's coming from her self-titled debut album, the lead single from it, Fire on the Mountain. Enjoy.

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0: Perfectly placed in this final hour of Jukebox as we chill down the playlist and enjoy William Devorne's classic 1974 song, Be Thankful for What You Got. Such a great message that we need reminding of to this day, I think. And 52 years on, oh my goodness. It's been covered by quite a few people, and I've got a few different versions. Massive Attack is one who did a fantastic job. Lord Echo, another one from New Zealand. However, just adore the cool and smooth original from William Devorne. And he's still with us. He's 78. He's an American R&B soul singer. And he invested $900 to record the demo, originally titled A Cadillac Don't Come Easy. So there you go. Hope you enjoyed that song. Be Thankful for What You've Got. And Fire on the Mountain, a song from Usher, from 2008. She's a French-Nigerian singer. And Fire on the Mountain, coming from her self-titled debut album of 2008. That one was for you, Jenny. And thank you for that request. Superb world music. Pleasure to play it here on Jukebox. 13 minutes left of my program before Chris comes along after the 3 o'clock news with his called Offbeat.
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0: Well, moving along now with a double play from Australia and yet more chill. I love the lyrics on this song. They reflect on the difficulty of growing up, learning to survive, and moving past the past. And it's brought to you by five-piece Melbourne-based funk soul blues band, The Addictions, who formed back in 2015 whilst at high school. Well, they delivered their debut album in 2021 called Establishing Shot. And here's a song from it now called Moving Days. This is The Addictions on Jukebox.

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Well, if you ever wondered what happened to the girls out of the Go-Betweens, they formed a duo called Cleopatra Wong. And that was the song that they released called Thank You, 1992, following on from the Addictions out of Melbourne, Moving Days from 2021. Well, my name is Sophia. It's been a pleasure to have your company on this beautiful Monday afternoon. I'm going to leave you with an artist from New Jersey, reviving an original by the Independents of 1973, the original called Leaving Me. Well, Fleming Gosis' version is called Believe in Me from 2016. I hope you've enjoyed the playlist today here on Jukebox. Look forward to your company next Monday from 12. Have a great week ahead and bye-bye.

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1: Good afternoon, I'm Peter Hislop. The Health Minister has confirmed Australians returning home from the Spanish Canary Islands amid the hantavirus outbreak are not displaying symptoms. The government will fund a charter flight to return home four Australians, one permanent resident and one New Zealand citizen. The group will land at Perth's RAF Pierce Base and will begin their quarantine period at a facility used during the coronavirus pandemic. Health officials are being quick to stress this is not a repeat of COVID. Health Minister Mark Butler says the government will create a national quarantine system.
2: This will require us to list the hantavirus as a listed human disease under the Biosecurity Act, which is an act that effectively replaced the old Quarantine Act that's been in place for about 120 years.
1: A note, this next story contains the name of a First Nations person who has died. Northern Territory Police have cleared an officer who sprayed a camera operator with pepper spray during riots in Alice Springs following the alleged murder of Kumanjay Little Baby. An NT police spokesperson said the use of force was found not inappropriate in the particular circumstances. Meanwhile, details of a review into the NT's child protection system are still yet to be released. The Shadow Treasurer is accusing the government of breaking key promises ahead of the federal budget. The federal government insists potential changes to negative gearing and halving the capital gains tax are designed to improve housing prospects for young people. But Shadow Treasurer Tim Wilson says the budget will need to clearly outline why taxes will be adjusted.
3: The Prime Minister was red hot with rage before the last election, saying 50 times over, in his own words, that he wasn't going to touch negative gearing, capital gains tax, but he seems set to breach all of those promises tomorrow night.
1: The CEO of a parent company owning education platform Canvas has apologised for a wide-ranging data breach affecting some Australian universities and schools. Hacking group Shiny Hunters has claimed responsibility and warned the company they have until close of business tomorrow to provide a ransom payment. Instructure CEO Steve Daly says the company has launched an incident update page and Canvas is now fully operational. A New South Wales police audit has found the force spent more than half of its allocated tech upgrade budget, which only replaced one of five core systems. The probe described the contractor was a high-risk supplier, which meant costs blew out. The audit found New South Wales Police did not effectively plan upgrades of systems which have been in place since 1994 and based on obsolete programming. And turning to sport, in cricket, Mitch Marsh will captain Australia's one-day international and 2020 squads in the upcoming series against Pakistan and Bangladesh. Fast bowlers Pat Cummins, Mitchell Starc and Josh Hazlewood have not been named, while Oliver Peake and Liam Scott have earned their first senior national call-ups. A dominant high-pressure system bringing a sunny day tomorrow with some rain to northern states. The Weather Bureau's Jonathan Howe has tomorrow's forecast.
4: It will meet a dry and mostly sunny day across southeastern parts of the country, including for Tasmania, Victoria, inland New South Wales and southern parts of South Australia. Further north, though, it is producing southeasterly winds with cloud and showers streaming onto the eastern seaboard. And you may notice it is a very similar weather pattern to what we did see across eastern Australia in late April, with a blocking high to the south really stopping any cold fronts from sweeping over the southeast of the country. And so for eastern Australia, we are expecting very little change in the forecast through the week.
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Good afternoon. You're listening to Offbeat with Chris. I'm here for the next couple of hours playing an eclectic mix of music for you. Just give you a quick weather update. Temperature is currently 24.1 degrees. Wind is 24 kilometres an hour. It's a northerly gusting to 33. Humidity is 32%. And the pressure is 1,020.5 hectopascals. Rain since 9 a.m, zero. Rest of today is sunny. The wind's going to be northerly, 20 to 30 kilometres an hour, becoming light in the late afternoon and becoming northerly, 15 to 20 in the late evening. Through to tomorrow, we've got a minimum of 13 overnight, max of 25 tomorrow. And Tuesday is going to be sunny. Winds northerly, 15 to 20 kilometres an hour, tending northwesterly in the middle of the day. And then Wednesday, we're going to have a minimum of 14 overnight from Tuesday, max of 23 Wednesday, mostly sunny morning, high chance of showers. So it looks like rain is coming in Wednesday. Right, moving on with the show. That was, of course, Public Image and Public Image. And now for a little bit of reggae.

Flip Up Fatty from Bad Manners. If anybody has a request, you can SMS in 0483 951 009. And we'll have a little bit of Alison Moyet now and Nobody's Diary.

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1: 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The winner will be drawn on Wednesday morning, May the 20th, between 10 a.m. and 12 p.m., and the winner will be notified by phone.

Somewhere Before from Aussie band 1927. You're listening to Great Southern FM, your local community radio station. And this is Offbeat with Chris. I'm here till 5 p.m. tonight. Time for a bit of Cult and She Sells Sanctuary.

The Passion of Lovers, Bauhaus, and before that we had The Cult and She Sells Sanctuary. I've got a request to play, and this is from my other half, Melissa, who hopefully in the near future will be coming in to assist me in the studio with the show. She asked for a cover from a Beatles track, Happiness is a Warm Gun, and this one is by The Breeders. She's not-

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Bit of Aussie content there, and that was Do the Whirlwind from Architecture in Helsinki. And we're going to carry on now with a track way back in, I think this was 1981, Streets of London, and this is from the Anti-Nowhere League.

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1: Not because he can speak cow.
0: Come on, Bella, Bessie.
2: Nelly, move along there, girl. That's the way.
1: But because he's a volunteer ambulance officer with St. John.
3: Come on, Mr. Williams. Time to get you to the hospital.
1: Legend. And we need more of them. 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

0: Breast cancer is the most common cancer diagnosed in West Australia.
1: Hello, I'm Peter Hislop. We begin with some breaking news. A body believed to be that of alleged triple murderer Julian Ingram has been found at Mount Hope in New South Wales, south of the town of Cobar, beside an abandoned ute. Ingram allegedly fatally shot his pregnant former partner and her friend and aunt at Lake Gajeligo. The search has been underway since January 22nd. Western Region Commander Andrew Holland says the body was found next to the ute linked to Ingram.
2: Next to this vehicle, police have also located a male body in a very decomposed state. Next to this body is a firearm, and at this point, police believe that the person laying next to the vehicle could be Julian Ingram, but is yet to be formally identified.
1: New South Wales Premier Chris Minns says Labor has 9 months to win votes in Western Sydney after One Nation announced they'll be targeting seats ahead of the March state election. The minor party won the federal seat of Farrer at the weekend's by-election. Chris Minns says the coalition shouldn't make a preference deal with Pauline Hanson's party.
3: We will be under pressure in some of our seats, and there'll be some Labor voters that don't want to vote Labor and are prepared to vote for Pauline Hanson. We've got 9 months to try and get them back. But I don't think it's enough to say we're coming. You've got to deliver the policies, and you have to explain to the public in Western Sydney how you're going to make life better.
1: A regional Victorian community is fighting against a plan which will make the area a renewable energy zone. Vic Grid has included Dookie and the broader Goulburn Valley region in the Central North REZ. A petition for a parliamentary review of that decision has garnered more than 6,000 signatures. A community meeting is being held tonight at the Dookie Community Centre. Farmer Monica Sutherland told National Radio News concerns are not being heard and the process is becoming increasingly frustrating.
4: It's definitely not against renewable energy. We just want the same process that every other res or proposed res in Victoria has had, which was 12 months of evidence gathering and consultation. And we don't just want to be ticked off and disregarded so that they can tidy things up before September.
1: Advocates say a new report highlighting the economic benefits of a proposed major gas project in Western Australia is a dangerous distraction from environmental issues. Laura Devoy reports.
5: Citing independent modelling, Woodside says the proposed Browse to Northwest Shelf project would deliver hundreds of billions of dollars in gross domestic product and taxes nationally, and it would provide nearly 5,000 full-time equivalent jobs at its peak. But Greenpeace says if the project goes ahead, it would pose unacceptable risks to the environment, including Scott Reef, which is home to several endangered species, including pygmy blue whales, green sea turtles, and dusky sea snakes. It says WA has access to world-class renewable energy resources, which reduces the need for gas.
1: The Royal Australasian College of Physicians is being investigated by the Australian Charities and Not-for-Profits Commission, with staff directed to preserve material relating to compliance with the ACNC's governance standards. The college, which has over 32,000 member physicians in Australia, has been plagued with long-term infighting, which came to a head at a recent extraordinary general meeting where the police were called. And in NRL, Titans prodigy Zane Harrison believes his debut was timed to perfection in the side's 28-12 defeat of the Sydney Roosters on Friday. The 20-year-old registered 22 tackles and says he was left buzzing. The change came following coach Josh Hannay's decision to dump Lachlan Ilias for the match.
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8: You're listening to Offbeat with Chris, and I'm here for another 55 minutes till 5 o'clock, and then Catherine will come in and do a cruise control. Right, carrying on with the show and a bit of Crowded House and Private Universe.

And that was Private Universe from Crowded House. Just to give you a quick weather update, it is currently 21.8 degrees and the conditions are clear. Looking out the window on North Road, looks nice and sunny out there. Winds 15 kilometres an hour, gusting to 19, so the winds are dropping off for the evening. Humidity is 39%. Pressure is 1020.5 hectopascals. And going overnight, we're going to have a minimum of 13, max of 25 tomorrow, and it's going to be sunny. Winds northerly, 15 to 20 kilometres an hour, tending northwesterly in the middle of the day, then becoming light in the late afternoon. And then Wednesday, minimum 14 up to a max of 23, mostly sunny morning, and there's going to be a high chance of showers, most likely in the afternoon and evening. Wind's going to pick up to 20 to 30 kilometres an hour northwesterly, turning west to southwesterly, 25 to 35 late in the afternoon. Those southwesterly winds bring in the rain. Okay, what we got next? Real Toys and Altered Images.

0: Sometimes, in the wee hours of the night, you want a little bit of company and to listen to some of that music you remember so well. That's where I come in. Hi, I'm Clyde, and I'll guide you on a magical musical tour of all of those songs that mean so much to all of us. Overnights on Great Southern FM. 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
2: 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The winner will be drawn on Wednesday morning, May the 20th between 10 a.m. and 12 p.m. and the winner will be notified by phone.

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1: And that track we just had was Dead Souls from Joy Division. And I've got another request. This is from my young niece, Faye, who I had the pleasure of spending the last few weeks with as we travelled back to England for, well, some unfortunate thing, but we had a good time travelling together and we did a lot of catching up. And she's asked me for Lazy from Express 2. And this is a 10-minute track, so I'm going to try and join this halfway through and we'll work our way into it and see how we go.

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0: Bit of Bob Marley and the Wailers now. Johnny Was, and this is from the album Rasta Man Vibration.

This is Offbeat with Chris on Great Southern FM 100.9, your local community radio station. And that was a trio of Aussie songs there. We had coming up first, Bad Omens from 5 Seconds of Summer, My Girl from Hoodoo Guru, and Under the Milky Way by The Church. All right, we're going to spin it round to the other side of the world, and London Calling from The Clash.

Pulse Beat by the Buzzcocks. And we've got Catherine coming up shortly. Cruise Control, and she's in Studio One setting up, and I've got 10 minutes to go. So we're going to keep the show rolling with Boys Don't Cry from The Cure.

Hello, this is Wendy, and if you like the classics from the 60s and 70s, you'll love my program on Tuesday afternoons from 3 to 5 p.m. Memories are made of these.

Happiness is a Warm Gun. What version do you prefer? I know what one I like. This has been Offbeat with Chris. Thanks for listening. Catherine's coming up after the news in about 5 minutes, and I'll be back again next Monday afternoon with my eclectic mix of music. Just going to go out now with a little bit of Pixies' Wave of Mutilation.

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1: Hello, I'm Peter Hislop, and a warning, this first story contains the names of First Nations people who have died. A body believed to be that of alleged triple murderer Julian Ingram has been found today after National Parks and Wildlife Service staff made police aware of an abandoned vehicle with a body next to it. Ingram allegedly shot and killed three people, including his pregnant ex-partner Sophie Quinn, John Harris, and Ms. Quinn's aunt Nerida Quinn. The body is yet to be formally identified, and the death is subject to a formal investigation. It is possible Ingram took his own life. Western Region Commander Andrew Holland says a search had been underway since the man went missing in January.
2: Look, the investigation would have continued until we found Mr. Ingram, and I've said that previously. We had in all intentions of bringing Julian Ingram before a court. The investigation and the amount of resources have been understandably draining on the Western Region, and obviously more so on the Central West Police District, but they've done an outstanding job to get to this point.
1: And if you or someone you know needs help, call Lifeline on 13 11 14. Health Minister Mark Butler says a national approach to quarantine is being organised, with a flight to arrive in Perth carrying Australians from a cruise ship at the centre of the hantavirus outbreak. They will quarantine in Perth for at least 3 weeks in what is being described as a precautionary approach, with person-to-person transmission of the disease rare. Mark Butler says the virus typically has an incubation period of up to 42 days.
3: So the national coordination mechanism of the federal government, which includes the Foreign Affairs Department, Health and NEMA, have met this afternoon, as have the AHPC, and our government will be putting in national quarantine arrangements that are supported by the advice of those two bodies.
1: A note, this next story contains details some listeners might find confronting. A boy has been taken to hospital after becoming trapped under a train at North Melbourne Railway Station. Emergency services were called at about 4 p.m. local time, and the boy, believed to be 11 or 12 years old, was hit and trapped under a carriage and suffered serious injuries to his leg. Hydraulic jacks were used to lift up the train, and the boy was rushed to the Royal Children's Hospital. The New South Wales opposition leader says she will not take advice from the Premier about preference deals. Chris Minns today said Labor has 9 months to win back voters in Western Sydney ahead of the March 2027 state election, following news One Nation would be targeting the city's west after victory in the Farrah by-election. Opposition leader Kelly Sloane says she won't be taking advice from the Premier to rule out a preference deal with the minor party, saying the Premier is happy to take preference deals from the Greens. A petition has been launched to save the troubled Brisbane to Melbourne Inland Rail project. Laura Devoy reports.
4: The Nationals have today launched the petition after the federal government last week decided to terminate the line in the New South Wales town of Parkes, saying the cost was more than three times its budget. Nationals leader Matt Canavan says the broken promise on the Inland Rail is one that cuts very deeply for businesses and communities who have invested on the promise of the line between Brisbane and Melbourne. $3.5 billion has already been spent on the line, which has faced construction delays, environmental concerns, and opposition from affected landholders.
1: And in the NRL, Nathan Cleary has extended his lead in the Dally M medal count. The Penrith Panthers halfback added 5 points to his tally yesterday when the Panthers beat the Canberra Raiders. He's now 7 points ahead of New Zealand Warriors forward Jackson Ford and 8 above teammate Dylan Edwards. Voting goes behind closed doors in 2 weeks' time.
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0: 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For the time of a
1: lifetime. Oh, I'm so happy to have your company here. It is 5:07, so before we get into the party, let's have a quick look at the weather, because in Albany right now it is 19.3 degrees, but it feels more like 16.4. Winds are northerly at 13 kilometres per hour, with gusts up to 15 kilometres per hour. Humidity is quite low on 49%, and the UV index is 3, which is moderate. Barometric pressure is 1,020.4 hectopascals, and we've had no rain since 9 a.m. The forecast for the rest of the day is sunny. Winds northerly 20 to 30 kilometres, becoming light in the late afternoon, and then becoming northerly 15 to 20 kilometres in the late evening. Looking ahead in Albany, Tuesday will be sunny with a low of 13 and a top of 25. Wednesday, mostly sunny in the morning, 14 to 23. And Tuesday, partly cloudy with temperatures between 12 and 18. Elsewhere in the region tomorrow, Denmark, sunny with a minimum of 12 and a maximum of 26. Bremer Bay, sunny with a minimum of 12 and a maximum of 27. Narrarangarup, sunny with a minimum of 10 and a maximum of 26. And Jerramungup, sunny with a minimum of 11, maximum 25. Last but certainly not least, Mount Barker, sunny with a minimum of 12 and a maximum of 24. 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Keep up to date with your local weather.
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1: More better, more gooder indeed. I'm Catherine Cleary. This is Cruise Control, getting you where you need to be, safe and sound. Today we're celebrating. Yes, we are celebrating and being a good time. Hopefully you've been enjoying your Monday. Look, I know it's a Monday. There might be a lot of Garfields out there who are like, no, Monday ain't my jam, Catherine. What are you talking about? But I'm here to liven up your spirits, have a bit of a party, and play some good music. So to celebrate the fact that Great Southern FM really is one big giant family, let's spin that song and make us feel like dancing a little bit, maybe having a little bit of a in-car karaoke. Ooh, I like the sound of that.

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1: Oh, it most certainly is. I've got a couple of my favourite songs coming up. I know you're going to love them because these are some of my favourite karaoke songs. Mate, sometimes you just need to belt them out, have a good time, not worry about how professional you're sounding, not worry about what people care. And I promise, these two songs that I'm going to play next, you're either going to be tapping your foot, it's guaranteed to get you singing at least the chorus, or in extreme cases of fun, up and dancing. And if you don't do one of those three things, you can have your money back. I guarantee it. The first one, let's play a little bit of Bruno Mars. This is Uptown Funk.

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2: 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Thanks for tuning in to Great Southern FM. I'm Catherine and it's my birthday. Well, I celebrate my 21st birthday. I said 21st birthday. Yes, definitely my 21st. Definitely not my 37th. No, I definitely wouldn't be turning 37, but that doesn't matter right now. What is important is that this next song really sums up. It's a story of a small town sort of girl, and she's living in a lonely world. Maybe you understand the meaning of this song. It could be written about me, but I know you're going to be singing along to it. I know you've got some feelings for this one. This is Don't Stop Believing by Journey.

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1: Hey, you certainly are, 100.9. It is 28 minutes past five. We're going to have a quick squizzy at the weather. Currently sitting on 18.1 degrees, winds 11 kilometres per hour, and that's northerly. The pressure is 1,020.6 hectopascals. For the rest of the day, you can expect some northerly winds, 20 to 30 kilometres, becoming light in the late afternoon and then becoming northerly, 15 to 20 kilometres in the evening. Tomorrow, you can expect a minimum of 13, a maximum of 25. Sunny, northerly winds up to 20 kilometres, tending northwesterly in the middle of the day and then becoming light in the late evening. Wednesday, the 13th of May, mostly sunny in the morning. High chance of showers, most likely in the afternoon and evening. There's a minimum of 14 and a maximum of 23. That one is for Wednesday, so make sure you're tuning into Great Southern FM to keep up to date with your local weather.
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1: Oh, man, I love that one. Don't Stop Believing by Journey. Now, that is a classic. Classic karaoke song. We're doing Catherine's karaoke for her birthday. And the SMS line 0483951009. I've had some beautiful messages coming on through, but I'm a little bit confused. It says, happy birthday, Catherine. Only 3 more years until I'm 40. Excuse me? 3 more years until I'm 40. I mean, I'm 21. That's where the confusions come from, obviously. Obviously, 21 years old. As if 40's 3 years away. Why? No. I've been 21 now for a while, and I think everyone's buying it. I'm pretty sure everyone is absolutely committed to going along with my delusions. But how else can you explain this youthful enthusiasm, this infectious youth, and the pimples upon my chin? Like, that should be enough of a giveaway as to, you know, being 21. But I ask, like, what is more likely? What is more likely, that a woman would lie about her age publicly, or is it more likely that I actually am 21 years old? I mean, please. When I put it like that, you must see it from my point of view. It's a lot more likely that I'm 21. It's a lot more likely that a woman of a certain age would start lying about it. No, I would never. Anyway, here's some Ricky Martin.

Of course, if you have a karaoke favorite, please let me know. 0483 951 009. Until then, I'm just playing my favorites because I've got quite a few. I love karaoke. If there's a karaoke machine and I am there, I am on that sound system having a good time. I was actually at one of the local establishments recently and they had a karaoke night and I had people requesting things. I'm like, I must give the people what they want. Who would I be to deny anyone my fabulous singing voice and stage presence? I wouldn't do that. I'm too kind. I'm too generous. I'm going to give you what you want. It's a bit of Gloria Gaynor. Ooh.

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2: People have been asking me, they go, Catherine, what would you like for your birthday? And I've got one answer. It's usually what I want for most presents, and that's Jimmy Barnes. Can I get that? Is that a possibility? Maybe. Maybe if this next song really sums up the whole feelings I have towards Mr. Barnes. He put out a lovely, lovely message for Mother's Day. Because Mother's Day, I guess I have to share the attention. It's fine. I joke. Happy Mother's Day to all the mums out there. That was yesterday. If there was a mother in your life, if you are a mother in your life, I hope you made sure that they felt special, that they felt seen. I definitely went all out. So anyway, if I got to have a present, now the mums that have had their turn, happy Mother's Day. Happy Mother's Day. This is a bit of ABBA. Gimme, gimme, gimme. Gimme, gimme, gimme, Jimmy Barnes.

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1: You're listening to Cruise Control with Catherine. It's 11 minutes to 6 this beautiful Monday, the 11th of May. Now, something really important happened 21 years ago on the 11th of May. I think it was a Thursday, if I remember correctly. But whatever that was, today we're enjoying something that I absolutely love. And if you know me, it is good old Aussie pub rock. There is nothing that gets me going than a good old puzzy pub rock classic. So let's get back on that schedule. This is one of my favourite songs ever. Ever. I love the original. I really do. But every time I hear this song, my mind goes back to a local band called Trash Panda, led by Jeffrey Scott. And Jeffrey Scott's there swinging from the beams on the ceiling. He's upside down. He's swinging the microphone around. He's going absolutely crazy. He's crowd surfing. That's where I go when I hear this song. Back in the day, I bumped into Jeffrey Scott not too long ago. I said, mate, where's the band? When is it happening? I need my daily dose of good, authentic pub rock. And he said, Catherine, what are you doing in my house? Get the hell out. Ba-dum-boom-tsh.

0: There we go. 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Love that song. Thank you so much for joining in. We're going to keep on keeping on.
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1: Well, you look at that. 1 minute to six. Let's have a quick squizzy at the weather. In Albany right now, it's 16.7 degrees, but it feels like 13.9. Winds are northerly at 11 kilometres per hour, with gusts up to 11 kilometres per hour. Okay, all right. It's pretty much just sort of sitting there. Humidity, 53%. The UV index is 3, which is moderate. Barometric pressure is 1,020.8 hectopascals, and we've had no rain since 9 a.m. The forecast for the rest of the day is sunny. Winds northerly 20 to 30 kilometres, becoming light in the late afternoon and then becoming northerly 15 to 20 kilometres in the late evening. Looking ahead in Albany, Tuesday will be sunny with a low of 13 and a top of 25. Wednesday, mostly sunny, morning 14 to 23, and Thursday, partly cloudy with temperatures between 12 and 18. Elsewhere around the region tomorrow, Denmark, sunny with a minimum of 12 and a maximum of 26. Bremer Bay, sunny with a minimum of 12 and a maximum of 27. Norrangerup, sunny with a minimum of 10 and a maximum of 26. Jerramungup, sunny with a minimum of 11 and a maximum of 25. And Mount Barker, sunny with a minimum of 12 and a maximum of 24. 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
1: Yes, you're listening to Great Southern FM. This is Cruise Control. We're having too much fun this wonderful Monday, the 11th of May. I've had a really great request coming on through. It's like a version, if you've never heard of such a thing. It's a specific radio station, which I will not name because it's not Great Southern FM, and they wish they got a shout out on my show, please, please. But they will get a musician, local musician, usually of a different genre, to cover a song that's not in their genre, something a little bit different, something a little bit cool. And I just happen to really love this version. I just happen to have it. So I thought, let's play it. This is the Triple J. Oh, darn, I said it. That's it. Now I owe them royalties. Great. Good job, Catherine. No, this is the Like A Version, AB Original and Paul Kelly singing Dumb Things. I love this one. You're going to love it too.

Oh, that's so good. That's three of my favorite things in one song. That's Paul Kelly. That's artists covering something in a different genre and making it their own. And that is Australian hip hop with a message. Oh, what a fantastic birthday present. Thank you for that one. That was a great, great recommendation. So if you like that one, yeah, that's AB Original, Paul Kelly. That's their like a version mashup of Dumb Things. I'm so glad that one was recommended. It's one of those songs where, yeah, it's always floating around in the back, but sometimes it needs to be nudged forward a little bit. Let the message be told. Put it to the front. I love that. We come up with another request. This one goes out to my friend, your friend, everyone's best mate, Big G. And he wants us to pump up the jam.

0: If you're an animal lover, then the Albany Animal Welfare Op Shop is the place for you to go. 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
1: 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I'm Catherine. This is Cruise Control, getting you where you need to be, safe and sound. And I've got something a bit exciting coming up from the Albany Entertainment Centre. We're giving away two tickets to the Melbourne International Comedy Festival Roadshow. What? Oh my goodness, that is right up your alley. Melbourne International Comedy Festival Roadshow, held at the Albany Entertainment Centre on Friday the 22nd of May at 7:30 p.m. with a curated lineup of comedy legends and fresh faces from Australia and beyond. The Roadshow has all your comedy bases covered, all in one side splitting show. For your chance to win, send us a message with your name and phone number to our text line, which is 0483951009, or you can call the office on 98423455. Please leave a message if the office is unattended, and do not forget to leave your name and phone number. The winner will be drawn on Wednesday morning, May 20th, between 10 a.m. and 12 p.m, and the winner will be notified by phone. I think that is a fantastic giveaway. Oh, I can see there's already been an entry into there. I will take down those details, but that is brilliant. Melbourne International Comedy Festival Roadshow. Enjoy a bit of everything and have a bit of a laugh. Lord knows we need it. We need it. Oh, so I'll repeat that again, 98423455. You can call the office. That's between 9 and 12, I believe, Monday to Friday. And if you do call and no one's there, just leave your name, leave your number, and we'll draw that on the 20th of May between 10 a.m. and 12 p.m. You got to be in it to win it, guys. Melbourne International Comedy Festival Roadshow. Yes, please.
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1: Oh, I've had a lovely message here on the group chat. They said, I really hope your day has just been amazing, just like this beautiful weather. It has been amazing in its own way. I've had such an outpour of lovely messages and support on my social media, on my mobile phone. Everyone's been calling up saying, happy birthday, Catherine. I say thank you, and they said happy 37th birthday, and I'm like, excuse me, I'm pretty sure I've made it abundantly clear for the past 3 years it has been my 21st birthday, so there really is no way anyone can be confused right now. No, it's been lovely. It's been lovely. On the flip side, it is a Monday, and I'm just going to say I run my own business. It never stops. I've been literally working since 5 a.m. this morning, and I took half an hour for lunch. I'm so tired. And, you know, it's coming up to 6:30. It's 6:15 at the moment. So I'm sitting here in my high vis and my steel cap boots. And I'm not going to lie, this show has kept me going all day. It's a mammoth day. A mammoth day. You know, that's what, a 10-hour day, a 12-hour day, give or take. It's a lot. It really is a lot of work. And I just kept thinking to myself, like, Kat, you get it done and then come and spend your birthday party on air, on your show, and come spend it with your mates. And it's honestly got me through the day. Honestly, like, it's been really lovely to have all these beautiful messages on Facebook. But when, you know, your reality is, you know, you're slugging away, working the hours, sometimes you need that little bit of oomph. That little bit of oomph to get you to the next job, to the next client, to the next job. And knowing that I was going to come in here into the office and spend time with you today, it's made it just that much better. And it's just given me something to work through. So thank you for your lovely message. And look, just thank you for tuning in. I had one message on my Facebook today that said, hey, Kat, just so you know that I'm listening into your show. I may not text in, but I am listening. I'd rather just listen to your voice. And that really, really touched me. I thought that was a really beautiful message. You know who you are. You know who you are. You messaged me today, said some beautiful words, and I really took that to heart. It made me feel very loved and appreciated and special. You know, not everyone joins the group chat, but you're out there listening in, having a laugh, enjoying the music with me, and that means just as much. So thank you so much. Yeah, it's been a big day. Big day, and we've still got more to come. Oh, you thought I was finished. No, I have the boundless energy of a 21-year-old, so I've got this, thank you. I won't even be hungover in the morning because I'm 21. Definitely not in my late 30s now. No. Okay, we've had another request. I like this song. This one takes me back a little bit. I have a lot of memories attached to this song, which I won't go into on air because it's a bit personal. But every time I hear it, it takes me back to a specific time in my life where there's a lot of mixed emotions. So it's actually good to feel the feelings. Feel the feelings attached to this song. This is Tones and I, Dance Monkey.

All right, it's time for one of my favourite musics. I mean, if it's my birthday, we're playing what I want to listen to, and I know you've got a little bit of a sus for some AC/DC, like I was going to have a show without any AC/DC. That's like saying Catherine's going to have a show without any Jimmy Barnes. Like, it's just not in this reality, not in this lifetime. Let's play a couple of my favourite songs. This is one great way to start. Sometimes I've heard people refer to the Albany Highway, the trip to Perth. Get your words out, Catherine. Yes. So it could be about Albany Highway. I don't think it's about Albany Highway. If you know what highway this particular song is about, let me know. Until then, let's just enjoy some Akadaka.

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1: Hello, welcome. Welcome back to Cruise Control. I'm Catherine. And that was a good bit of Akadaka. Can't go wrong with Akadaka. Thank you for all the lovely messages coming my way on the group chat. Finally, someone understands. Look at this. Happy birthday, Catherine. Happy 21st birthday, by the way, from Luke Fairley. Thank you very much. And an answer to my question, what was the song Highway to Hell? What highway was it about? Apparently, it's the Canning Highway, not Albany Highway, as most of us have felt at least once in our lives as we make the trek up to Perth. And we're like, this has got to be what the song was singing about. No, apparently it was the Canning Highway. Wonderful stuff. Let's have a quick squizzy at the weather as it is just past 6:30. We're sitting on 16.1 degrees, wind 9 kilometres per hour, north to northeasterly. Humidity is at 53%. For the rest of the day, winds northerly up to 30 kilometres, becoming light in the late evening. Tuesday, that's tomorrow, 12th of May, sunny. Winds northerly, 15 to 20 kilometres, tending northwesterly in the middle of the day, then becoming light in the afternoon. There's a minimum of 13 and a maximum of 25. Wednesday, the 13th of May, minimum 14, maximum 23. Mostly sunny in the morning, but a high chance of showers most likely in the afternoon and evening. Winds north to northwesterly, up to 30 kilometres, turning west to southwesterly, up to 35 kilometres in the late afternoon. 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
1: Oh, no, I've had so many people text in and leave their name and number for this specific ticket giveaway. So I think maybe it's time that I read it out again. Just

because there's quite a few people interested, and maybe you didn't hear me the first time. 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That's 0483951009, or call the office on 98423455. Please leave a message if the office is unattended. And don't forget to leave your name and phone number when you are leaving that message. The winner will be drawn Wednesday morning, May 20th, between 10 a.m. and 12 p.m. And the winner will be notified by phone. As I said, I've had a couple of entries. Thank you so much, everyone who has entered already. I have put down your details, so you're in the draw. You're in the draw. But if that sounds like something you'd like to see, two tickets. You can't go wrong with that. Two tickets to the Melbourne International Comedy Festival Roadshow, as I said, held at the Albany Entertainment Centre. So if you'd like to enter, that's how you do it, by texting us on the SMS 0483951009 or calling the office on 98423455. Whether you're texting or phoning in, the details we need is your phone number and your name. We need to know who to call. We need to know who to announce. So you've got to be in it to win it. And I think that is a really great thing to win. Enjoying the music. Enjoying the music. Thank you, everyone, for the wonderful, wonderful messages that are coming through. I'm very thankful for all of the pirate-related messages. Fantastic stuff. Look, we're going to keep on keeping on with the music because I'm enjoying tonight. Usually I have a bit of a theme, but tonight I'm just winging it. It's like, what do I want to listen to? Hopefully you want to listen to it too. So I think I want to listen to a little bit of the Divinyls. Ooh, have I tickled your fancy? Has your fancy been tickled? Well, if it hasn't, let me try again. This is Pleasure and Pain.

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1: Oh, that's a pretty groovy music. Love that. Hey, you're listening to Cruise Control with Catherine. It's 21 minutes to 7 this beautiful Monday, the 11th of May. Oh, my goodness. We had more people entering that ticket giveaway. I'd love to see it. Thank you so much for your entries. I have jotted down your names. I've got it. It's all good. You're in safe hands. I'm not rigging this, though. It's completely random. I promise. I could never be bribed with, say, some sort of delicious chocolate biscuit. No. I would say no to that. Unless, you know, a whole packet of delicious chocolate biscuits just magically made their way into my pigeonhole. No, Catherine, get your head in the game. We could not be bribed for a singular packet. I mean, maybe two. I'm just saying if there were two different flavours. What? No, it's random. It's random. Hey, you're listening to Great Southern FM. Someone's asked to win these tickets. What you need to do is actually climb Castle Rock. No, we're not climbing Castle Rock for tickets. I mean, that's not actually a bad idea now that I think of it. Maybe we should climb Castle Rock. Maybe we need some sort of like reality TV show. I would love my own reality TV show. Could you imagine if I was a judge on like The X Factor or Deal or No Deal or Farmer Wants a Wife? Oh, I have seriously considered doing Farmer Wants a Wife. Not because I want a wife. I mean, I'm not opposed to the idea, but, you know, I don't know if I could really do it. But I thought if I could spin it, instead it's like Farmer Wants a Sandwich and he has to go through all these different sorts of sandwiches until he finds the one that's ready for his lunch, you know. He's like, oh, egg salad, I don't think you're right for me. Tuna and mayonnaise is over there. But, you know, that Subway meatball sub's looking good. I don't... Farmer Wants a Sandwich. I need to pitch this to Channel 7 or something. Brilliant. All right, we've had another request. Not a specific song, just more of a vibe. And I'm vibing out to a bit of Alanis Morissette right now. This is my favourite one because it's my birthday. I get to choose my favourite song. It's the one day of the year where Catherine gets to play what she wants to hear. Yeah, this is Hand in My Pocket.

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2: It's 6:45. Look, I do have some bad news. Unfortunately, 12 Bars and Guitars is not going to be going ahead tonight. Patrick has another engagement that he is currently busy with. So I know you're looking forward to it. I look forward to his show. I love his sound. He has just the best collection of music. But unfortunately, it is what it is. So just letting you know that there's no Bars and Guitars. Patrick is not in the building. So I thought I'd just like let you know, just rip that bandage off now so that you're not too disappointed when the time comes. And there's no Patrick. Oh, my goodness. Yeah, 14 minutes to 7. Look, we've got a couple more minutes for me to play some music. If you've got a request, get it in quickly. Get it in quickly. Until then, I'm going to be playing some of my favourites because I'm just having too much fun tonight. It's been such a great birthday party. Thank you. Thank you for attending. This is bit of Eskimo Joe. Okay, I'm still in an Eskimo Joe phase. This is Black Fingernails, Red Wine. 20 years of this song, 20 years of this album.

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1: Oh, here we come. We come to the point here. And I've had a wonderful, wonderful request coming on in. I'll let you stew on what that possibly could be. I think that's what I'm going to end the show with. So you know who you are. I'm watching. Until then, I think I've got time for like one more song before I finish the show on that song. Let's play one of my all-time favorite songs. All-time favorite song. I think it sums me up to a T. I think you're going to know this one too. If not from Risky Business, then I don't know what to tell you. You know, maybe need to watch a few more movies. I don't know. It's not up to me. But this is some old-time rock and roll.

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1: We're at the end of the show, and wow, thank you so much for the love. Thank you for tuning in. Thank you for having a good time. Thank you for your messages throughout the day and throughout the show. I've got a confession to make. I'm not really turning 21. I have to admit, I'm not actually turning 20. I know you thought I was. I know I had you completely fooled, but I have to come clean. I have to be honest with you and I have to be honest with myself. I'm really turning 22. There it is. All right. Thank you so much. Thank you so much for joining me. It's been an absolute pleasure. It's been so much fun. I've just had the best day, and I've had the best day because I got to be here and spend time with you, have a bit of a birthday party, have a bit of a sing, play some music, have a bit of a, you know, have a bit of interaction with you. It means so much. Marumi can join me on Thursday. I'll be here Thursday night from 8 to 10, playing the best local, regional and independent music. Now, I did have a handsome gentleman named Steve. He says he wants a specific song by Cyndi Lauper. I don't have every single song ever, so I'm so sorry I don't have that specific song. But he did give me a free pass to choose any song that I wanted. So that's a very kind and thoughtful gift. I thought, you know what? There is one Cyndi Lauper song that hits close to home, and I absolutely love this song. I thought, what a wonderful way to end it. End this show on a note that I could be proud of, and that was a request, and it just kind of fits in with the theme of the day. So thank you so much for your request. Thank you for your request and everything. Of course, if you want to enter that giveaway, like so many people enter that giveaway, I love it. If you want to enter for Melbourne International Comedy Festival roadshow tickets, SMS the studio or call the studio. Those phone numbers again, 0483 951 009, for your text, or if you want to make a phone call, 0498423455. Leave your name, leave your number on the answering machine if nobody is in the studio, and we will put your name down. So happy 22nd birthday, Catherine. Can't even say it with a straight face. All right, so I'm going to love you. I'm going to leave you. And remember, be kind to yourself, be kind to others, because you just never know who needs it. This is Cyndi Lauper, True Colours. This goes out to you. Thank you.

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1: Bye.

Right now in Albany, it's clear. With the wind coming from the northeast, it's 14 degrees, but feels more like 12 degrees. Tomorrow is forecast to be sunny, with a maximum of 25 degrees after an overnight minimum of 14. I'll have more later.

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There's several art groups meeting throughout the week for painting, pottery, textiles and more. 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It's a great community art hub with regular exhibitions in a terrific gallery space which is open to the public every Friday, Saturday and Sunday from 10 a.m. to 4 p.m. Explore your creativity by joining one of the art groups in a friendly, supportive environment. 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

0: matter what the temperature, be sunsmart when the UV index is 3 or above. 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
1: 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Let's do lunch.

beds of greens while the kettle's pig. 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I'll mash you up, yes, I know it's a lot of a way, but it's fair to say

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Good evening. Great Southern FM, broadcasting all over the Great Southern. It's three. Now for a quick weather update. Right now in Albany, it's clear and calm. It's 14 degrees. Tomorrow is forecast to be sunny, with a maximum of 25 degrees after an overnight minimum of 14. I'll have more later.

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Every Wednesday from 12 till 2 on 100.9 Great Southern FM. It's 2 hours of feel-good favourites, lovely memories and songs you know and love.

The Albany Public Library, situated on York Street, you will find friendly and welcome access to a world of information and entertainment to enrich your life. 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
1: Thanks, Ruth. Today we start with musicals megastar Marina Pryor, who will be singing in Ovation in Albany on Thursday. Emma Davis will tell us what's coming up in the Albany Entertainment Centre, and there's lots. In Writer's Corner, Amanda York will read her latest anti-war poem. And last but not least, I interview local musician Adam Cook, who is conducting the Albany Sinfonia on Saturday 23rd. We talk Beethoven, Mozart, Bizet and Elgar. So, let's get straight on with the show.
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1: Dear listeners, it's great to have with me one Marina Pryor, quite a celeb in her own way, a leading lady in such musicals as Phantom of the Opera, Les Mis, Cats, Sound of Music, and heaven only knows what else. And she will be singing here at the Albany Entertainment Centre on the 21st of May. I don't know if there are tickets available. I bet they'll be selling out. So if you're interested in this concert, do make sure to do something about it now. And she'll also be singing alongside David Hobson, Sylvie Palladino, and Michael Cormick. First of all, how are you?
2: I'm very well, thank you.
1: Now, would it be possible for you to choose for us a particular role which was a big break or which you felt most comfortable in your career?
2: Oh, gosh. Well, that's like trying to ask someone who their favourite child is. And, you know, I can't pick one, but they're all, every single role that I've had the privilege of performing has given me something different. My very first audition when I was a university student studying music, and I used to be a busker in Melbourne's Bourke Street Mall to fund my, you know, poor university student status. I went along for my very first audition for the Pirates of Penzance, which was the Broadway revival of the traditional show, and it starred the late great John English, June Bronhill, Simon Gallagher, and that, and a very young David Hobson was in the ensemble. And that, basically, I went along for this audition amongst hundreds of others, and I ended up getting the lead role. And that was probably the most important pivot or springboard in my career. But there's been, every other show has been just as important, and I've loved doing, you know, the great romantic roles like Christine in Phantom of the Opera. But more recently, I've just been in London, and I'm going back to London in a few weeks, and New York to do Les Miserables. But this time, I'm playing the wicked innkeeper's wife, the comic role, Madame Tenardier. He's like the toothless hag. So I started out sort of playing romantic leads, and now I'm doing a lot of character work, comedy work, and I'm evading the question, but I love every single job that I've ever had.
1: So what is it? Is it about you or is it about the audience?
2: Both. It's a transaction every night, and we find that doing our Ovation concert, which, as you said, I'm sharing the stage with three of my dearest and, dare I say, oldest friends, David Hobson, Sylvie Palladino and Michael Cormick. And, you know, when we're performing in concert, the same as when you're doing a theatre show, you feed the audience, they give you a response, that feeds you. And there is this wonderful kind of dialogue, if you like, between performer and audience that happens in live performance, which makes live performance so thrilling because it is never the same every night.
1: So we'll get something unique if we turn up at the Entertainment Centre.
2: Absolutely. And I have to say the Albany Entertainment Centre is gorgeous, and Albany is one of my favourite places that we've visited on tour. And it's where my grandfather left for World War One from that port. So I feel very emotional about Albany.
1: And presumably he came back.
2: He did come back, yes. That's miraculously. Yeah.
1: It tends to be the great uncles who didn't make it back.
2: It's interesting. he came back, but he served on the Western Front and was shot and had, you know, a hell of a time. But so the history of Albany, and in fact that whole area, is so beautiful in WA.
1: So you probably know that actually 2026 is a very big year in Albany. It's the 200th anniversary of the first settlement in Western Australia.
2: Yes, and it was possibly going to be the capital city rather than Perth, isn't that correct?
1: Yes, indeed. Some of us feel that way. Perhaps it should be returned. But then, as I would argue, there's some beautiful spots here which would be covered with skyscrapers if that had ever happened. So
2: Exactly.
1: I think we should be grateful for small mercies.
2: I think so.
1: Talking of small mercies and big mercies, my understanding is that you converted to Christianity in the 90s, and that was kind of a sea change in your life.
2: Yes, very much so. I was brought up an agnostic, if you like, but like a lot of kids of my era, I went to Sunday school every week. My parents dropped me off there, I think just so they could get on with life and Dad could mow the lawns. But it had a huge impact on me. So I wouldn't even say that I was converted as such in the 90s. I believed very much and became a Christian as a little girl. I think life got in the way as I got older and I went to university. Melbourne University tended to be quite a cynical kind of, you know, place in terms of following any Christian faith in those days. But then I re-embraced it in the 90s, and it informs, obviously, a lot of decisions that I make, and a lot, you know, it informs everything about my life. During my time as Goodwill Ambassador, which this organisation is created by the same chap who started World Vision. And it's basically started out as a medical mission, and it continues to do wonderful work around developing countries in terms of medical aid, particularly in HIV/AIDS. They do a lot of water filtration projects, particularly in Cambodia, which is where I went over to Cambodia a number of times with them. They also do a wonderful thing called Operation Christmas Child, where they get members of the community to use a shoebox and fill it with something to clean with, something to play with, something to write with, something to look at or read, and they're packed and they're given out to remote communities around the world where often children have never received a gift and never actually heard about the story of Christmas being a gift. So it's a wonderful ministry, and I've been lucky enough to be present giving out little gift boxes to very, very needy kids. And it's one of the most joyous things I've ever experienced.
1: Well, there you go, Marina. So you're providing joy in all kinds of different ways to many different people all around the world. Look, Marina, thank you very much indeed. I'm very much looking forward to this concert. Dear listeners, it's on Thursday, the 21st of May at 7:30 in the Albany Entertainment Centre. I've got a feeling that tickets will be flying fast, so do make sure to get your ticket. Thanks, Marina.
2: Thank you so much for having me, Roger.
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1: Dear listeners, it's great to have with me again Emma Davis from the Albany Entertainment Centre. She just knows everything which is coming up at the Entertainment Centre, like the back of her hand. So, hi Emma, how are you doing?
3: Hello, I'm doing well.
1: So what's coming up for us?
3: Oh, so many things. We've probably got something to suit every single person at the moment.
1: Okay, far away.
3: Where shall we start? How about Melbourne International Comedy Festival?
1: Oh, yes, please. Who do we have coming along for that?
3: So we've got five stand-up comedians. They are all up-and-coming performers, but all very, very funny, very well. They've been performing at Melbourne International Comedy Festival for the last few years, and they are being hosted by Dilruk from Utopia, who I find absolutely hilarious.
1: Oh, I think he's wonderful. I don't know how they managed to make infrastructure planning funny.
3: Oh, you clearly haven't worked in government.
1: I have, in infrastructure planning in different countries. Anyway, no, I think it's a magnificent program, and he has a very important role to play in that program too.
3: Exactly, yeah. And he's going to be hosting, so making sure that the night flows and that we keep the comedy coming and lots of laughs, as Melbourne International Comedy Festival always delivers.
1: I have been to previous shows of that type in the Entertainment Centre, and actually they have all been funny. And it's great actually to hear some new talent coming in who have had their own shows in Melbourne at the festival and taking those shows all around the country. So
3: yeah, it's fabulous. Stuff. Yeah.
1: That's on May the 22nd at 7:30. But you know something? The day before, it's Ovation. And I've just been chatting with Marina Pryor about it. And that promises to be something quite smashing.
3: It is. So on the 21st of May, we have Ovation. It is four of absolute superstars in musical theatre. It is almost sold out. So I would not wait to purchase those tickets. We've got Sylvie Palladino, Marina Pryor, as you mentioned.
1: Michael Cormack and David Hobson. Wow. Okay, I mean, you guys are doing really well. I mean, one night after the other. So on May the 29th, you also have Cirque Nouvelle. Now tell us, what's that?
3: Yes, so Cirque Nouvelle is returning. This is their third year at the Entertainment Centre, and this show sells out every year. It is a spectacular of traditional circus. So it's a really great one to bring the whole family to. There's juggling, there's acrobatics, there's even a ringmaster, there's fire twirling, you name it, it's probably in there.
1: That sounds sensational. And then I think a bit of a Hardy perennial, they come round every year. This is a concert of works by Pink Floyd, Echoes of Pink Floyd, 60 years of Pink Floyd, just in case you don't realise it's about Pink Floyd.
3: Yes.
1: And that's coming around on the 5th of June.
3: Yeah, so these guys visit every year. It's a fantastic tribute show about Pink Floyd. Clearly, and it is a not just the music, but also a full light and audiovisual spectacular.
1: And then a complete change of scene to something tragic, artistic, moving, an amazing play which was sold out last year, and they are back.
3: Yes, so 21 Hearts is the show. It sold out last year. We had a wait list of over 100 people wanting tickets to this, so we're so delighted that they're coming back. And this time they're doing two performances, so one during the day and one in the evening, to suit a wider range of people. It is from Theatre 180, who produce spectacular theatre film performances. So it's something you won't see anywhere else.
1: Because I'm reading the list upside down, I have jumped a date, which is the 3rd of June. Now, what's on there?
3: So we have Kin. This is a family performing on stage, and they're performing their own story, which is about music and dance and how they have a connection to each other across three generations. It also features traditional Indian dance and traditional Indian acrobatic style of performance that we've never seen before and we're very excited to see in the Entertainment Centre. This is performed all throughout India and throughout Western Australia to absolutely spectacular reviews. So I'm really looking forward to seeing Kin coming along on the 3rd of June.
1: And finally, I don't really think that the end of the financial year is a really artistic cut-off point, but on June the 30th, what do we have there?
3: We have Nurse Georgie Carroll. Now, if you haven't heard of her before, this is your chance to come along and have an absolutely hysterical night. She is a UK stand-up comedian who, in a former career, was a nurse. So all of her comedy is based in nursing and nursing stories, and it is just hilarious, the things that she talks about, and it's all very, very relatable.
1: Is this supposed to be reassuring about my health care in my older years?
3: Well, at least you can go into it with a smile.
1: Now, Emma, I hear on the grapevine that there are a lot of changes going on, works being done in the Entertainment Centre. What's happening?
3: Well, with the bicentenary being this year, we have discovered that there's lots of artists who would really love to have their artwork on display. And so teaming up with the City of Albany, we are currently having temporary walls installed in the foyer spaces.
1: Oh, okay.
3: So for the next few months, not only can you come and see a show at the Entertainment Centre, you can also visit our temporary art gallery.
1: That's very interesting. So you could go there before the show, or you could just go into the Entertainment Centre, I presume, and just have a look at the exhibitions.
3: Yeah, during our opening hours. So 10 o'clock till 5 o'clock, Monday to Friday, come along and see some beautiful artwork.
1: That's absolutely wonderful. Thanks very much, Emma.
3: Thank you.
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4: Dawn Came by Amanda York. Dawn came and they sang, standing there on the sand, the parched land stretching away from them on all sides, gazing over glistening blue water, waves crashing on the beach, a solitary seagull floating overhead, gloating, its sardonic eyes seeming to say, "Why, when you had it all, did you let the bombs fall?" They don't remember. The reason's eminently trivial. Forgettable. Now their towers lay in ruins, ruins in which man's folly could be read, leaving the few in limbo when everyone else was dead. Regrets were many, solutions not clear. They were left as nomads in no man's land, but yet they lived, shared what they had, at times felt sad. But when the dawn came, they sang. That was Dawn Came by Amanda York.
1: Dear listeners, it's great to have with me Adam Cook, a very well-known musician in this area, and he is conducting a concert of the Albany Sinfonia coming up very soon. So, hi, Adam, how are you doing?
5: Very well, thank you. Good morning.
1: So I'll just start off with the boring part of it, to say that it's on the Saturday, May the 23rd at 3 p.m. at the Free Reformed Church on North Road. Tickets through Paperback. But let's give people some good, strong reasons to come along to this concert. I can start off with one, which is there is a lot of very relatable music, many things that we would probably already know quite well.
5: Yeah, well, and if you don't, that's more reason to come along and begin to familiarise yourself with it. But yeah, certainly famous works by famous composers, that's kind of the idea, you know, and in the final analysis, it ought to be a pleasure for the Sinfonia to present and for the community to listen to as well.
1: Now, a big one, Beethoven's
5: yes.
1: First. I can think of that's the fifth, and that's the ninth. What does yes. Beethoven's First give us?
5: It's a symphony in C major, right? So right. What would you typically expect as the first harmony for a symphony in C major? C major triad, probably, or maybe the dominant seventh of C major. But in this
1: well,
5: case...
1: Okay, well, to start off with C, E, G. I'm not yeah. that harmony.
5: Yeah, literally. No, you've got it. That would be the expectation. The first chord of Beethoven's First Symphony starts with a C7 chord and modulates to F major. So we already know, as of Beethoven's very first symphonic chord of his entire compositional output, we already know we're in for something. Do you know what I mean?
1: He was being a bit of a naughty boy at the time, wasn't he?
5: Yeah. I mean, Haydn was a great influence, obviously. They used to go and have coffee together in Vienna and talk about composition and what have you. So they both, I think, very much enjoyed humour in music. Haydn, famously, original composer, converter rather of the minuet to the scherzo, meaning joke. So Haydn definitely enjoyed humour in music, and I think Beethoven's first C major symphony chord being not a C major chord is exciting and also very illustrative of what the world should come to expect from his output overall later down the track.
1: So aren't there any hummable pieces from Beethoven's First?
5: The first subject is that's the first subject, or at least the first part of it.
1: Let's see if we can through the others. So,
5: no, honestly, if anyone ought to know how this thing goes, it's me, right, at this juncture, 2 weeks away. The second movement is a beautiful, a really beautiful, well, very well balanced slow movement in three, the second movement in F major, which begins in the second violins. It's got fugal elements to it, actually, so it's really interesting that he's done that in his first symphony.

0: Does that ring a bell in any way?
1: Yes, it does.
0: The third is a scherzo and trio, which is in C major now. The remaining movements are both in C major. Sorry, my morning voice is showing. But anyway, it's terrific. It's fast enough to have one beat to the bar, and it's really quite riveting. And not to blow our own trumpets, as it were, but we're doing a pretty good job with these relatively tricky scherzo allegro things. I'm very pleased with the sound and with the coordination.
1: Now, does the fourth
0: Yeah.
1: movement end with a grand chord, Beethoven style?
0: Yeah. I mean, of course, there are about 50 C major chords just all belting the audience in the face, or staccato C major chords. You never know which one is the last one. And famously, Dudley Moore made fun of this at one point. But yeah, it's very Beethoven-y, if that's your question.
1: But then moving on, we then get to something very Mozart-y, which of course is the Magic Flute Overture.
0: Yeah, well, the overture will be opening the program, but of course, in terms of the importance of the work, it's less important because kicking off the Beethoven cycle, I think, should be sort of a center stage topic. But yeah, the Mozart Magic Flute Overture, top of everything else, there's a symbolic element to it which I found rather fascinating. There are three flats in the overture key.
1: Whoa.
0: There are three trombones in the orchestra, which is unusual, and the gesture of three chords or three phrases appearing in sequence throughout the overture is entirely pervasive. And this is because the Magic Flute Opera was commissioned by the Freemasons
1: Yes.
0: to have a symbolic numerological obsession with the number three. There's something to listen out for there. But the reason why I've put Magic Flute in as the opening overture is because it was Mozart's final overture, and it's the latest, I think, big, approachable, useful work to include in a program featuring Beethoven's First Symphony, just to paint a picture for the audience about the relationship, historical and almost personal, as it were, relationship between Mozart's late music and Beethoven's early music, of course, with Haydn very much stuck in the middle there, just to give people a picture of where Beethoven was coming from at the beginning of his symphonic career. What were the great works of the time before he proceeded to compose symphonically? So that's what that's there for. But on its own, it's a beautiful, fascinating work. Again, with fugal elements, it's sophisticated but accessible. I know the orchestra loves it, and I think the audience will too. If they don't already know it, a lot of them will. They'll come to love it on their first hearing, absolutely.
1: We're moving on to your very own setting of Waltzing Matilda.
0: Yes, I've written something for the Sinfonia, somewhat as a gift, but also as just a testament to the founding conductor of the Albany Sinfonia, Will Upson, who was also my jazz piano teacher and my high school music teacher, who is the deepest personal musical influence of mine. It's undeniable. I can't sit down at the piano and play two chords of a jazz standard without Will Upson's influence. Same is true of my composition. I came to understand the complexity and the beauty and the sophistication of extended harmony through Will Upson. So this piece is a gift to the Albany Sinfonia. They get to keep it, and they get to play it whenever they like, if they like it. I hope they do,
1: Yes.
0: because it's quite harmonically. Patrick Helms called it spicy, and I don't mind that word at all. I think that's true. And of course, we need spice in music, especially in a program where, a large contingent of the program is classical. And I also wanted to write a piece which had specific lines of music and moments dedicated to the individuals in the orchestra. So that was a real privilege to be able to sit and orchestrate the piece, having composed the piano reduction, and then decide who, not what, but who do I want to play this line with the solo baritone? And so, with the individual people of the Sinfonia in mind, I composed this piece, and it was a privilege to do that. And pieces are falling into place with that piece, and I'm really excited about showing that to the community.
1: But just finishing off, you've got some Bizet, you've got Carmen.
0: We have the Carmen Suite number one, which features the prelude, which is the fate motive from Carmen, and that goes straight into the Aragonese.
1: Right.
0: which is a, it's like the cliche Spanish orchestral work of the last 150 years. And then we have this intermezzo, which features harp and flute, with Carly Roxbrough on harp and Yvette Elms on the flute, who are both members of the Sinfonia. Carly being a doctor and Yvette is the librarian of the Sinfonia, and up until very recently a long-standing committee member, so that's a real joy. We have the Segadier, which is Sur les remparts de Séville.
1: Yes.
0: Yeah, just the a little orchestral version of that, which is very sweet. And then we have the Dragoons of Alcana, which is a sort of satirical soldiers' march, which is very colourful. And then we're ending with the Toreadors.
1: Of course. Yes.
0: It's so well done too, you know what I mean? It's not just a hack job orchestrally. It's really orchestrally considered. So it's beautiful to play, yeah.
1: And then you're going to have Nimrod, Elgar's famous piece. Is that the grand finale?
0: It will close things off, yeah. It's in the same key as the Mozart Overture, but I think it offers everybody a moment of reflection. It's, of course, very, very moving and very interesting and very beautiful. The most famous, I suppose, of the Enigma variations.
1: Yes.
0: And the Enigma theme, it's so interesting that this is an earworm, this Enigma theme, and in Nimrod as well. It's such a hummable tune, but it's got all these really bizarre intervals in it. So the genius required to put that together and to make that accessible and for that to ultimately end up being an iconic piece of British music is just endlessly fascinating. And it's such a deep joy to play and to present and to engage with. It will never get old. Of course, it hasn't gotten old in so many years already. I don't see it getting old anytime soon.
1: I hum it, I sing it almost as I'm walking through the English countryside when I'm on holiday. Well, look, Adam, thank you so much for putting together this fantastic repertoire, this fantastic range of music, very much for classical music lovers, full of entertainment and some very interesting pieces. So just to remind everybody, so it's the Albany Sinfonia. They're playing Saturday, May the 23rd at 3 p.m. at the Three Reformed Church on North Road. Tickets available from Paperbark. Thanks, Adam.
0: Thank you so much.
1: So that's it for this week from 100.9 FM Arts Magazine. My special thanks go to Marina Pryor, Emma Davis, Amanda York, Adam Cook, and Ruth Ainscoe. I look forward to chatting with you next week. That's 12:30 on Sunday afternoon on 100.9 FM. And if you miss us, Arts Magazine is repeated every week at 9 p.m. on Mondays. Take us away from it all, Dave Rastrick.

0: time for a weather update. Right now in Albany, it's cloudy, with the wind coming from the northeast. It's 13 degrees, but feels more like 10 degrees.
1: Tomorrow is forecast to be sunny, with a maximum of 25 degrees, after an overnight minimum of 14.
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Do you need a little bit of help getting over the hump this Wednesday? 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

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They're located on Lockyer Avenue next to the Bendigo Bank and their opening hours are from 9 to 5, Tuesday to Saturday. They are always keen to get any clean, saleable items that you would like to donate just by dropping them off during opening hours. If you're interested in helping out as a volunteer, you can speak with the manager, Carol.

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Time for a weather update. Right now in Albany, it's clear, with the wind coming from the north-northeast. It's 12 degrees, but feels more like 10 degrees. Tomorrow is forecast to be sunny, with a maximum of 25 degrees after an overnight minimum of 14. Stay tuned for more updates.

0: did you do on the weekend?
1: Oh, you know, just stayed at home, acted as a taxi for the kids. There's just never enough time to get things done. You?
0: I went hiking and canoeing with the kids and got qualified as a snorkeling instructor. But I know what you mean. The weekends really are too short.
1: You did all that?
0: Yeah. I mean, why should the kids have all the fun? Join Scouts as a leader. You'd love it.
1: Oh, the kids would too.
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Russell Morris. It must be really difficult to make a career out of music these days. Way back in the 70s and 80s, you could actually go to a radio station, talk to the program manager and say, hey, what do you think? And because we got airplay, we became known, which has the snowball effect. Your record starts to move, and the record really is the spokesman for the band. The young bands these days, they're not getting any airplay, and therefore they're not making a living, and therefore the bands are breaking up before they even begin to start. 50% airplay for Australian product would be fantastic. It would be our culture. We're progressing. Let's try and get that airplay level up to 50%.

0: Just once in a decade, in a lifetime maybe, the world of entertainment is disrupted and utterly elated by something entirely new.
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In a world that's constantly changing, there's one thing that remains timeless. The music that moves us. Close your eyes and let the melodies take you on a journey. 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

0: Now for a quick weather update. Right now in Albany, it's clear, with the wind coming from the north-northeast. It's 12 degrees, but feels more like 9 degrees.
1: Tomorrow is forecast to be sunny,
0: with a maximum of 25 degrees after an overnight minimum of 14. And that's the latest weather.

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0: 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I can't even imagine what pain they're going through.
1: 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It continued through the night, and we all know what the result was.
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Now for a quick weather update. Right now in Albany, it's clear, with the wind coming from the northwest. It's 10 degrees, but feels more like 8 degrees. The forecast for today is sunny, with a maximum of 25 degrees. I'll have more later.

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Sometimes I can't sleep at night. Sometimes I lay awake staring at the ceiling. It happens to all of us. But you don't have to be alone by yourself. You can be alone with me. Clyde, if it's dark o'clock and you're counting sheep and it's just not helping, let me put you to sleep. Not like that. I mean, overnights on Great Southern FM, I play the music from your youth. Unless you're over 80, in which case I'll play the music from your middle age. Anyway, don't stare at the ceiling thinking about which shade of beige it is. 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When the nighttime comes, I don't get tired. I get into the groove.

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Tune in to Sunday Fundays with Abby from 9 until noon every Sunday to hear good tunes and positive vibes. I play a variety of music that you're sure to love. 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

Right now in Albany, it's clear. With the wind coming from the north-northwest, it's 10 degrees. But feels more like 8 degrees. The forecast for today is sunny, with a maximum of 25 degrees. I'll have more later.

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Gonna play you some rock, soul, blues, reggae, and lovely music from across the world. 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

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Keep listening. 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All the time. 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

Time for a weather update. Right now in Albany, it's clear, with the wind coming from the north. It's 9 degrees, but feels more like 6 degrees. The forecast for today is sunny, with a maximum of 25 degrees. I'll have more later.

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0: Hi, I'm Rachel.
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1: Good morning. 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

Good morning. 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

0: now for a quick weather update. Right now in Albany, it's clear, with the wind coming from the north. It's 12 degrees, but feels more like 8 degrees.
1: The forecast for today is sunny, with a maximum of 25 degrees.
0: I'll have another update later.

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Know the signs, take action. Did you know that 1 in 12 Australians is at risk of being diagnosed with blood cancer in their lifetime? And right now, 1 in 3 patients is already facing delays in diagnosis. Early detection can save lives. The sooner blood cancer is diagnosed, the better the chances of survival. That's why we're urging every Australian to take charge of their health. Learn the symptoms of blood cancer. Speak to your GP or health professional if something feels off. 7 symptoms Australians may be ignoring: recurrent infections, increased fatigue, unexplained bruising or bleeding, unexplained weight loss, drenching night sweats, pain in bones, joints or abdomen, enlarged lymph nodes, lumps or swellings. If you're experiencing any of these symptoms, call your doctor today. It may not be blood cancer, but knowing for sure can make all the difference. Your health matters. 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Act now.

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My name is Clyde, and I'm here to play you nothing but the best music. 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

Australia's heart and spirit lies in its people and the stories we tell with song and music. And these voices should never be pushed aside by commercial forces that operate from outside Australia. 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The future of our cultural voice is in our hands.

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0: Whether you're driving or just need to fill some silence, feel free to tune into some news, events, and melodious music, some local, all handpicked. 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I'll see you soon.
1: Okay, Eddie. This one's for you.

time for a weather update. Right now in Albany, it's clear, with the wind coming from the north. It's 10 degrees, but feels more like 6 degrees. The forecast for today is sunny, with a maximum of 25 degrees. And that's the latest weather.

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Good morning. We've had some great tunes over the last few hours, and things are only going to get better. This is Great Southern FM, and you're with Clyde. It's 27 minutes to 5.

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1: One, two, three, four. 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
0: One, two, three.

Good morning. Clyde in the chair, giving you the live and local you can't get anywhere else. It's 3 minutes past 5.

Now for a quick weather update. Right now in Albany, it's clear, with the wind coming from the north. It's 10 degrees, but feels more like 6 degrees. The forecast for today is sunny, with a maximum of 25 degrees. I'll have another update later.

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0: Sometimes, in the wee hours of the night, you want a little bit of company and to listen to some of that music you remember so well. That's where I come in. Hi, I'm Clyde, and I'll guide you on a magical musical tour of all of those songs that mean so much to all of us. Overnights on Great Southern FM. 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
1: Here I am.

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1: Good, good, good, good. I'll be your sunshine. You can be mine. You'll be my

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1: Good morning, I'm Laura Devoy. The Finance Minister says debt will be lower, deficits smaller and the budget in a stronger position. Treasurer Jim Chalmers will tonight deliver his fifth budget. It's expected to include changes to negative gearing and the capital gains tax, cuts to the National Disability Insurance Scheme and a productivity package. The deficit is expected to be smaller than predicted in December. Finance Minister Katie Gallagher told the ABC it will be an ambitious but responsible budget.
2: I hope that people see all of the decisions we've taken about getting the budget in better shape. Debt will be lower, the deficits will be smaller, the budget will be in a stronger position, but also dealing with some of these really difficult challenges across the economy, including in housing.
1: The last 22 passengers on a cruise ship at the centre of a Hunter virus outbreak have disembarked. The group was scheduled to be flown to the Netherlands overnight. From there, they'll return to their home countries. The Australian government is repatriating four Aussies, one permanent resident and one New Zealand citizen. They'll be flown to Perth, where they will be quarantined for at least 3 weeks. Yesterday, Health Minister Mark Butler said none of the group was showing any symptoms of the virus. A young woman enslaved by ISIS for more than a decade has finally been freed but is unable to reunite with her family. The Yazidi woman was taken when she was just 9 years old. Her family subsequently moved to Australia. Now she's safe in a refugee camp in Iraq and her family is desperate to see her. But Yazidi community leader Sami Shibo told National Radio News the family cannot travel to the Middle East due to circumstances beyond their control.
3: Her family is extremely concerned and emotional. They have spent many years living with uncertainty, fear and pain, not knowing whether she was alive or dead.
1: US President Donald Trump says the ceasefire with Iran is on life support as the two sides failed to agree to terms to start talks on ending the war. He told reporters he was still aiming for complete victory. With no sign of any imminent agreement, oil prices have again risen. The BBC's Sarah Smith is in Washington.
4: There have been mixed messages from the Trump administration in the last few days, with senior officials declaring the military campaign in Iran was over. President Trump has contradicted that, saying in a TV interview that Iran was defeated, but that doesn't mean they're done. Iran wants an end to the US blockade of the Strait of Hormuz and the lifting of economic sanctions before beginning discussions about its stockpile of highly enriched uranium. But allowing Iranian ships free passage before discussing the country's nuclear program would eliminate a major point of leverage for Donald Trump.
1: A Christian charity will serve more than 12,000 meals as it celebrates International Nurses Day. The Rapid Relief Team, part of the Plymouth Brethren Christian Church, is hosting events for health workers at more than 30 hospitals across Australia. The organisation says International Nurses Day is about showing gratitude to nurses who work around the clock to care for people when they need it most. Turning to sport, Carlton coach Michael Voss has reportedly resigned. Voss has been under pressure for weeks, with the Blues having won just one game so far this year. Carlton is scheduled to play the Western Bulldogs on Saturday night. And Australian trap shooter Penny Smith has broken the world record at the World Cup in Kazakhstan. The 31-year-old scored 30 out of 30 to win the women's trap round.
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0: That was Alan Jackson with She's Got the Rhythm and I've Got the Blues. And before that, our opening track of the program was Dean Martin, Memories Are Made of This. Right, good morning and welcome to Great Southern FM for another Tuesday breakfast. My name's George. I'll be with you till 9 a.m. Actually, I'll be leaving a little earlier this morning, so I've got to get to an appointment. So the music will continue, and then Steve Hutch will be in after 9 a.m. to take you through till 12 midday as Kath's away. All right, let's have a look at the weather for Albany. Currently sitting at 9.6, it feels like 5.7. The wind is 13 kilometres an hour, gusting to 13 kilometres an hour. Humidity 65%. Pressure gauge 1021.2 hectopascals. UV index is 3. Fire danger rating not available. All right, looking at the rest of today, we're expecting winds at northerly at 15 to 20 kilometres an hour, turning northwesterly in the middle of the day, then becoming lighter in the late evening. We had an absolutely gorgeous day yesterday, and we've got an absolutely gorgeous day again today, maximum 25. For tomorrow, Wednesday, partly cloudy, high chance of showers, most likely in the afternoon and evening, minimum 14, maximum 23. Thursday, partly cloudy, high chance of showers, most likely afternoon and evening, minimum 13, maximum 19. And Friday, a fair bit cooler, 16 degree maximum. All right, looking around the regions today, it's going to be sunny right around the Great Southern. Denmark and Noongar up 26, Bremer Bay 27, Jerramung up 25, and Mount Barker 24. That completes your weather update for this hour. I'll be back after the 7 a.m. news with another weather update for you. Just a reminder that we are streaming live and free via our website and Facebook pages, but most of all, you can get us on the Community Plus radio app, available 24/7, 7 days a week, live and free. And you can even SMS us on 0483 951 009, 0483 951 009. If you've got a song or request or a comment you want to make, or otherwise you can call the studio while the music's playing on 0898 423 456, 0898 423 456. So don't be shy about it. Feel free to get on the SMS and request a song or request a track or make a comment, something you want to share with our community. All right, we'll continue with Amy Winehouse, Will You Still Love Me Tomorrow, followed by Kim O'Leary, Let It Be Me, and Kick Cartin Along, don't know that one, called Sugarloaf Shine.
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0: Ah, that was a pretty cool track, that one. That was Kicker Tinalong with the Sugarloaf Shine. It says it's the 1992 instrumental version, and it says AU for Australia, but when I look up the bio, it doesn't indicate that. So, yeah, I can't help you much unless I go searching, looking that up again on a little bit of a broader scale. All right, and then before that, it was Kim O'Leary with Let It Be... Let It Be Me. And well, I'm getting a little bit of interference from somewhere. I can't tell you where that's coming from, but somebody's hooked into our channel, I would say. So apologies for that. Before that, we heard Amy Winehouse, Will You Still Love Me Tomorrow? All right. Looking into the community service announcement file, we the South Coast Country Music Club are hosting the Old Time Country Dance with Monica. It's Saturday 16th May from 7:30 p.m. to 11 p.m. at the South Coast Country Music Club on Albany Highway. Everyone is welcome to a great night of country music. 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There will be lucky spots, raffles and food. 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There is an entry fee for adults, but under 16s get in free. For inquiries, please call Wendy on 0448 904 616. 0448 904 616. And I have a lady in the village where I live, she's 96 and she still goes to the South Coast Country Music Club most Saturday evenings and dances the night away. So if she can do it, I reckon we can all do it. That's excluding me, of course. Anyhow, let's continue with some more music. Kelly Clarkson, Because of You, and Jim Reeves with Adios Amigo.
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2: 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All right, got a Beatles track for you now called I'll Follow the Sun, followed by Elvis Presley with a track called Teddy Bear.

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3: 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It was a rhythm and blues group. They were also responsible for the song It Always Rains in Southern California. And before that, we heard the Beach Boys with Don't Back Down. All right, looking into the community service announcement file, Stronger With You is a peer support group for anyone living with a mental health condition or grieving a loss to suicide. 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That's Alana on 0431 263 476, and she will put you in touch with the Stronger With You support group. Time's approaching 12 minutes to 7, so 12 minutes to go till our next news break. In the meantime, let's have Charles Wesley Godwin with Needle Fall Down and Bananarama with I Heard a Rumour, followed by Alex Lloyd with Amazing.

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1: Yes, and available 24/7, 7 days a week, live and free. All right, that track I just played was a young singer-songwriter. Well, young. He's only 32. He's from Morgantown, West Virginia, country singer. He's main specialising in country folk, and he began playing music while he was studying finance at West Virginia University, so that's quite an interesting mix. And he describes his musical style as inspired by people such as Kris Kristofferson, Willie Nelson, John Prine, Chris Knight and Ryan Bingham, and released his first album February 15, 2019. And he's toured with Zach Bryan, and he was featured on Uwe Mack's song Carry Me Home as well, and he was featured on the soundtrack for The Hunger Games, The Ballads of Songbirds and Snakes, with Winter's Come and Gone. That song and film were released on November 17th, 2023, so quite a talented musician-songwriter.

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1: Good morning, I'm Laura Devoy. The Federal Treasurer says there will be five major packages in tonight's budget. They focus on fuel security, cost of living and housing, productivity, tax reform and savings. Jim Chalmers says the budget will include more than the usual amount of savings and more than the usual amount of reform. He says it comes in the face of significant global economic uncertainty.
2: So the budget will be about helping people through this global oil shock at the same time as we reform our tax system and our economy for the future as well. Now, the developments in the Middle East are a reason to act more decisively and more urgently, not to kick the can down the road.
1: The federal government will today introduce legislation to Parliament which intends to help reduce gambling harm. The proposed reforms will include fewer gambling ads across various media, a ban on so-called pocket pokies, and improved financial counselling. But they've been criticised by advocates for not doing enough to address gambling. There are calls for more consideration of people and the environment when considering climate risks. Researchers from Adelaide University say governments are too focused on identifying and analysing climate risks, and there's not enough work being done to reduce the risk. Associate Professor Anya Kataba cited South Australia's harmful algal bloom as an example. She told National Radio News there's an undervaluation of social, ecological and health impacts of climate.
3: A lot of modelling focuses on economic losses, on financial losses, on infrastructure losses. So I think actually thinking about people and the communities is key barrier to effective adaptation.
1: US President Donald Trump says the ceasefire with Iran is on life support. It comes after Washington rejected Tehran's latest proposal for talks to end the war.
4: The ceasefire is on massive life support, where the doctor walks in and says, "Sir, your loved one has approximately a 1% chance of living."
1: In the UK, the Cabinet will meet later this afternoon after dozens of MPs called on Prime Minister Keir Starmer to resign. Mr Starmer's popularity has plummeted in recent months, and there have been calls for him to stand down following a disastrous result for Labor in last week's local elections. At least four ministerial aides have quit, and more than 70 MPs are calling on him to step down immediately or set a timetable for his resignation. Mr Starmer insists he's still the right person for the job.
5: I know I have my doubters, and I know I need to prove them wrong, and I will.
1: The late Virginia Giuffre's book, Nobody's Girl, a memoir of surviving abuse and fighting for justice, has won the top prize at the British Book Awards. Published after her death last year, the book recounts abuse Ms. Giuffre allegedly suffered at the hands of Jeffrey Epstein and his associates. Ms. Giuffre also won the Freedom to Publish Prize alongside Sarah Wynne Williams. Her book, Careless People, a cautionary tale of power, greed and lost idealism, looks at Meta's approach to political influence, China and the well-being of teenagers. Meta has denied allegations made in the book. Turning to sport, Mitchell Starc's Delhi Capitals have defeated the Punjab Kings by 3 wickets in the Indian Premier League. The Kings batted first and scored 210. Starc took 2 wickets. Cooper Connolly hit 38 runs, while Marcus Stoinis managed just 1. Starc was not required to bat as the Capitals reached the target with 3 wickets and 1 over to spare.
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Yeah, that was Guns N' Roses with You Could Be Nine, You Could Be Mine from their hit collection 2000. 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Let's update you on the weather. In Albany right now it's 9.5 degrees, but feels like 6. Winds are northerly at 11 kilometres an hour with gusts up to 13 kilometres an hour. Humidity sitting at 67%. The UV index is 3, which is moderate. Barometric pressures risen to 1021.5 hectopascals. Today's forecast is sunny, winds northerly 15 to 20 kilometres an hour, turning northwesterly in the middle of the day, then becoming lighter in the late afternoon, with a forecast maximum of 25 degrees. So it looks like another beautiful day like yesterday. Elsewhere around the region, Denmark sunny with a top of 26, Bremer Bay sunny with a top of 27, Noengrap sunny with a top of 26, Jerramungup sunny with a top of 25, and Mount Barker sunny with a top of 24. Looking ahead in Albany, Wednesday will be partly cloudy with a low of 14 and a top of 24. Thursday partly cloudy, 12 to 18. Friday partly cloudy with temperatures between 11 and 16. All right, that completes your weather update for this hour. We'll be back after the 8 a.m. news with another weather update for you. Meanwhile, let's continue with Daddy Cool with a track called Lollipop, and the Master's Apprentices with Undecided.

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1: Those tracks you just heard were the Masters Apprentices with Undecided, and before that you heard Daddy Cool with that track called Lollipop, and I began that tri-player tracks with Birds of Tokyo and Motionless. 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

0: 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Let's do lunch.
1: Yeah, so always a good show that Leslie presents, but she probably eats her lunch during the show because, I guess lunch runs from 12 to 2. Sometimes you might have lunch a bit earlier, but I guess it works, that statement. Anyhow, great show. Always good to listen to on your Saturday afternoon. Get you into the rhythm. All right, now we're going to play two tracks by a local musician, but he's also one of our presenters. His name's Steve Hammerslag, and he does the Alphabet Show on Wednesday afternoons. Quite an interesting show, and he's got all these little bits of paper where he's got all these little jokes he throws in between different songs. So, and some of you may remember Steve from his six, I think he was involved with 6VA at one stage. So, yeah, that's going way back. So, always good entertainment. And as I said, he tells the odd joke or two. Some of them are a bit lame, but anyhow, I know there's people out there probably appreciate them. I do from time to time.

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That was Steve Hammerslag with a track called Yesterday, and before that we heard That's All Right, and that is all right. All right, are you into art? Well, artists are invited to submit work regarding the maritime theme, from the vastness of the ocean to the coastal life, where the beauty, power and mystery of the sea is captured. Anyone aged from 16 and over who is interested is encouraged to submit entries. Entries are open now until the Friday, the 22nd of May. That's the end of next week. Unfortunately, there's a maximum capacity of 70 entries, so be quick if you want to be in it to win it. The exhibition will be held in July, with a winning prize being awarded and four highly commendable prizes as well. And I know there are lots of good artists in and around Albany. You only have to travel around the city and see examples of artwork by different artists. So even teenagers, you know, here's your opportunity, year 10s, 11s and 12s, to win yourself a prize. For further information regarding the Maritime Art Exhibition, you can contact Vancouver Arts Centre on 6820 6740, that's 6820 6740, or visit their website, https://artsandculture.albany.wa.gov.au. That's https://artsandculture.albany.wa.gov.au. 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

0: advice from so-called experts, they could be wrong. Cancer. A family issue is likely to cause you inconvenience. Leo. Don't try and get everything done in one mad rush. Virgo. Minor errors may occur, but they're not worth beating yourself up over. Libra. Sometimes the less said the better. Today is one of those times. Scorpio. Be flexible with your plans as circumstances may change for the better. Sagittarius. Your instructions could easily be misunderstood. Speak very clearly. Capricorn. Others are quietly putting their faith in you and you don't want to disappoint. Aquarius. It's good you've got your eyes on the future and you're starting to make plans. Pisces. If you have to disappoint someone, be open and honest with your reasons. And that's...
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1: It's Tuesday, the 12th of May, 2026. 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

0: That was Rome, a neo-folk band from Luxembourg, with a track called I Belong to You Every Time. And then before that we heard, just before the Horoscopes, we heard a track by Lee Kernaghan called A Place for Me and Sultry Feeling High. And before that it was Casey Chambers, Nullarbor, The Biggest Backyard, and Clayton Saunders with Locked Behind the Bathroom Door. 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The Narrow Cup Sport and Community Group is proud to host the biggest morning tea on Friday 29th May at the Narrow Cup Hall on the corner of Beach Road and Hannon Way. 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There will be a raffle, so take a few coins. 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

If you're an animal lover, then the Albany Animal Welfare Op Shop is the place for you to go. 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Their opening hours are Monday, Tuesday, Thursday and Friday from 10 a.m. to 2 p.m. and Saturdays from 9 a.m. to 1 p.m. They are currently not open on Wednesdays. If anyone is interested in fostering or wanting to adopt a pet, you're welcome to go in and talk to the friendly staff. They are located at 110B Chester Pass Road. Further inquiries to 0447 249 981.

0: When you set out in the pursuit of your dreams, you adopt the responsibility of the dreamer. And your role in this, my friend, is of utmost importance. Because people are rarely encouraged to pursue a life worth dreaming for. Yet it is the pursuit of our dreams and the previously unimagined that keeps both hope and the human spirit alight.
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2: Good morning, I'm Laura Devoy. The Federal Treasurer will outline tax system reforms in tonight's budget. Jim Chalmers is expected to outline changes to negative gearing and the capital gains tax. But the tax package is just one major package in the budget. Others will focus on fuel security, cost of living and housing, productivity and savings. Dr. Chalmers says now is the time for reform.
3: Now, obviously, people will go to any length to defend the current arrangements in the tax system. As I said, it would be easier to leave them undisturbed, but it wouldn't be the right thing to do. So tonight we take a series of right decisions for the right reasons.
2: Five Australians who were on a cruise ship at the centre of a Hunter virus outbreak have begun their journey home. The group was flown to the Netherlands last night, along with a New Zealand citizen. A government flight will soon bring them back to Australia, and they will quarantine in Perth for at least 3 weeks before being